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12: We were trying to discuss whether or not everybody has a limbo pile. 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

0: Doubt, Soundgarden to Soul Asylum, Pixies to Pearl Jam. 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
11: I kind of started a new life rule. 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
11: Kind of started a new life. 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
1: What's something that's hot from your significant other when they aren't even trying? 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
2: I kind of started a new life room. 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
1: Kelly thought she could make a raccoon skin hat, including the tail, sexy. 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
1: they
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1: And they, I mean, Maitland and Kelly and Annette and Kayla, and I'm charmed by it. 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
1: I got something to tell you guys.
2: Okay.
1: In 1995,
2: yes.
1: Stuffed crust was a massive cultural phenomenon when it debuted.
3: Is that what you've been, researching that for the last like 2 hours?
1: It was a quick Google.
4: Kelly was fighting hard for stuffed crust pizza being the greatest fast food item of all time.
1: It was a cultural phenomenon in the fast food industry. In 1995, I was 8. It was life-changing for me.
4: It felt like the biggest thing you'd ever seen.
1: I was like, this is the coolest invention. How will we ever top this?
3: So that was it.
5: But in food, it's never been topped.
1: Never.
5: Mm-mm. Never been topped.
4: That was the Reebok pumps of pizza.
5: Oh, man. I can't wait to eat those dinosaurs.
4: Let's go to our youngest show member for this. Tommy.
6: Hello.
4: Tommy is 25.
6: Yep.
4: When do you turn 26?
6: February.
4: Okay. Pretty young. Caitlin's 27, nearly the same age. But Tommy, at what age do people stop being able to be cool?
6: Ooh, that is such a good question. I was actually talking with this about my friends the other day. Like, when do you start feeling like an adult? That was the question we had. Because, like, we're like,
4: two separate issues, but I can see the connection.
2: Related, yeah.
6: Mm-hmm.
4: Can one be an adult and still be cool? Good question.
6: There's a room of four of you in there.
4: Let's count to five.
5: There's five. Five.
6: Nayland's still cool and hot, young and hip.
7: Eight.
4: Not an adult.
3: Thanks,
4: is she Fonzie. Still cool after she went, hey.
6: Yeah, I know. I
4: that was like nerd gasm right there.
6: Kelly Holder, sorry, can I ask that question?
1: Yeah, I don't care. I'm 36. I'll be 37 in September.
6: I think you're still very cool.
1: Thanks. Thank you.
7: Yeah.
1: Thank you.
3: Totally.
1: Took a
6: I think that
1: cool
6: the number we kind of decided on was like around 32.
1: It
6: was like
1: okay.
6: When
3: 32.
4: Kelly's way past her expiration date. Not the first time that's been said.
3: She didn't even ask me. Didn't even ask me how old I was.
4: Yeah.
7: But look at Jeff Goldblum. How old is he?
4: Like 70.
7: So he's cool as hell.
5: Absolutely. I think coolness has no age.
4: What about
5: some people? Some people are never cool.
7: Mm-hmm.
5: Like, I don't care how young they are. But another example we've talked about before, Lenny Kravitz.
4: Always
5: that guy
4: cool.
5: is like
4: always
5: nearly cool. 60, and he is the coolest MF-er on the planet.
4: You know what's crazy? I'm the coolest I have ever been right now, and I am not cool at all. That's
3: I had a conversation with somebody about this at our night show here in the hometown. So that was, what, a month ago.
4: Mm-hmm.
3: And I was talking to somebody at our meet and greet beforehand, I think, and they said, I don't know, they were just referencing like how fun and how cool the show is. I was like, no, you don't understand. This is the only context, this right here, this is the only context in my life where I am ever in any way cool.
4: Right.
3: This exact interaction.
4: And we're
3: that's it.
4: And even then, it's only ironically.
3: Yeah.
4: All right. So the 10 topics they said, they asked people, they came to the conclusion with this poll when they asked people, the average age at which people stop being cool is 39. And they gave 10 categories that people said were the 10 most effective categories where you lose touch and stop being cool. Anybody think you know a category?
5: Fashion.
3: Tech.
7: Yeah.
4: Fashion was fourth. 32% of the respondents said you lose touch with fashion first.
5: You know,
4: it's which one that do you think is the most likely to go first? And these are the 10 that were the top 10.
5: Okay.
4: So fashion was 32%. Yeah, that becomes difficult.
3: Tech
4: is number six. 26% start to feel out of touch with tech.
5: Yeah.
4: That has just started for me. I've always taken pride in being up on the latest things, but now it's like, I don't really care. Mm-hmm. This works fine.
3: Pop culture, movies, TV.
4: They divided it up. Movies was number seven. Books is number five. Music is number nine. So, yeah. And then celebrities, number two. They said, like, you're not cool right now if you don't know Hot Wings. Who's Jacob Elordi?
5: Jacob Elordi?
4: Elordi.
1: He's so fine.
5: I haven't the faintest idea. I've never heard that
7: he
5: name.
7: He played
5: before.
7: Elvis.
1: Elvis, and he was also in Euphoria.
4: That was the guy who played Elvis?
5: He played Elvis in what?
7: Priscilla.
5: Oh, because like, okay. That, yeah. I'm like not the guy in Elvis.
7: No, but he did like a way better
4: Gordy Matthews
7: job.
4: Or something.
5: Okay. I
2: don't Austin know something.
5: Yeah, that's Austin Butler.
2: Yeah.
5: Gordy see? Matthews. Look at I got it.
2: Yeah, you
5: Austin
2: got
5: Butler,
2: it.
5: Yeah.
2: Still with Jacob Elordi is.
4: I had him for a second, Steve.
2: He was also in Saltburn movie. Yeah, he was fine in that.
4: Oh, Jacob Elordi's in that?
2: Fine. Yeah. Mm-hmm.
4: I know everything about that guy.
7: Bathwater drank.
3: Yeah, he played Elvis.
4: Is he? He's not the one who humped the ground, is he?
7: No.
5: Because the main guy is Barry Keoghan, right?
4: Oh, yeah, he was on the ground.
5: Is that movie is Barry Keoghan?
2: Yeah.
7: Hmm. Yeah, I don't
4: Howings,
7: know how to say
4: do you
7: it.
4: Know,
7: yeah.
4: Oh, Steve, you're old enough.
5: You
4: do you know who Emma Chamberlain is? Could you pick her out of a lineup?
3: Absolutely not.
4: Tommy's laughing at you. How does that feel? He's laughing at you because you don't know a celebrity. Tommy?
3: I mean, look, celebrities and actors, actresses.
4: Never been your thing.
3: It's never been my thing.
4: Yeah, Steve, remember how excited Steve was that his YouTube person he followed who like looked at garages Dude. For a living wrote him back like a thumbs up? Like he's gonna know who Emma Chamberlain
3: trash about Kyle Stumpin' Horse, Stumpin' House, and RR Buildings.
7: Stumpin' Horse.
4: I don't know who Emma Chamberlain is either. Can you fill us in?
2: Oh,
4: wait,
2: yeah.
4: Maitland or Kelly? Do you know?
7: Yeah,
4: Emma Chamberlain.
2: Emma Chamberlain, mm-hmm. Is she from the American Horror Story? No.
4: Sounds Emma like Roberts. You're not so cool.
5: Okay, it seems like Kelly's not cool.
7: She's so lame. Like an influencer, and she makes coffee.
5: She's an influencer.
4: That is not cool
5: coffee.
4: At all. I do not feel bad about not knowing the coffee gal.
6: She's a host on a lot of like runway.
4: Oh yeah,
6: stuff
4: no.
6: too.
4: This like, would have never been her, something I would know.
6: Yeah,
4: no, I social media. If you've never used TikTok and wouldn't know how, they say that's a sign that you've been passed by tech. I felt that way with Snapchat. Like I went on Snapchat and I'm like, well, these filters are neat. Look at me, I'm a kitty. What should I do with Snapchat? Delete it. Cool.
5: Yeah, when
4: I'm married, I'm not having an affair. What do I need this for?
5: Yeah, there's definitely certain things that I just don't feel the need to have. I mean, I created a TikTok, so I had one in my name, but
4: yeah,
5: I just same. I don't see the point in
4: like
5: I won't get
4: TikTok.
5: Any joy out of it. Yeah, I'll watch TikToks, but
7: I haven't the first idea on how to make one.
4: Tommy, rank everyone from coolest to not coolest, or least cool, coolest to least cool in this room.
6: Why do you always do this with me?
4: Because it makes you uncomfortable and awkwardness is fun.
3: Yeah, Tommy, which one of us slaps the most?
6: Very good, Steve. Well, that's going to get you number one
3: right,
6: right there.
3: Yeah. That's right.
4: Well, look at his riz. It's terrible.
5: Yeah. Oh,
6: that was pretty good.
5: Dude, it's got no drip.
4: Yeah. If that's all we're doing is throwing out slang like some hangers on, I can keep up with Steve's lame-o attempt until I said lame-o, now I'm out.
2: Maitland and I have breasts, so
7: barely.
4: Do you?
2: I had
3: between the two of us
4: a month ago.
3: Between the two of us,
7: we have a fair breast.
4: By the way, half the world has breasts, and not all those people are cool. Like, are any of our moms cool?
2: See, they
4: have knockers.
2: Women, not cool.
6: Oh, Steve. Cool. Yeah. Okay, so I'll go down the line here. So, Maitland is number one.
4: Did you just gloat about winning a cool contest against three nerds and a high person?
5: Yeah, she's wearing a Dale Earnhardt shirt and went.
2: It says Intimidator on it. Awesome.
7: Bite me.
4: You should get that same shirt but have it say Applicator on the top, just to see if people notice.
7: Like a tampon?
4: Why? Yeah.
5: What?
4: Well, just to see. Seems like something you do with your being cool.
3: Oh,
4: man,
3: don't put this on her.
5: Yeah.
4: Freebeer's dropping down the coolest so fast
6: just
4: right now.
6: I Freebeer, you are plummeting right now.
4: Well, I thought I was already in last.
6: Well, that was a joke, but now you're really sticking it, so.
4: Oh, okay.
6: You're making a nice little base for everybody here.
4: All right, who's second coolest?
6: Kelly, because she smokes, and that's weed is cool, obviously.
7: Yeah,
6: so.
7: Drugs are cool.
6: Pretty sure that's cool. What they said
4: all
6: in high school. So.
4: To all the spazzes who are going to be like, yeah, you said drugs are cool. Things are jokes. Lighten up, stupid. Let me get out in front of that.
6: Oh, you went up a little bit.
4: Thanks.
6: Thank you for taking
4: yelling at
6: the
4: people is cool.
2: Yeah.
6: Steve, because he knows Comanche stuff. And he said slaps.
4: That is the least cool thing of anything.
6: Did you get liked by your YouTuber?
4: I don't have a YouTuber, which is what
6: yep,
4: makes
6: going
4: me
6: down,
4: cooler than
6: going
4: Steve.
6: Down for that.
7: Everybody's got a YouTuber.
3: Yeah.
7: Yeah.
6: Mm-hmm. Mm-hmm.
4: Who's yours, Maitland?
7: Donut Media. It's a car channel.
4: Yeah, it's a car channel called Donut Media?
7: Yeah, donut spelled like the donut
4: oh, got
7: in
4: it.
7: The car.
4: Got it. Kelly, who's your YouTuber?
2: Jenna Marbles, RIP, though. She took herself off of YouTube.
4: She's dead?
2: No, she's very much alive, but
3: she took herself off like years ago.
2: Uh-huh.
4: What did she
2: got like
4: what was the
2: canceled.
4: Focus of her channel?
2: She's just funny.
4: Oh, okay.
3: He's a vlogger.
5: Yeah. So your go-to person is a person who you can't go to?
4: And hasn't been on YouTube for, quote, a really long time?
1: Oh, really? You don't watch your favorite funny episodes of anything ever? Really?
4: Go back. When was the last time you went back and watched Jenna Marbles on YouTube?
1: Yesterday.
4: Really? Let me see. Pull up YouTube. Jenna I want to see your history.
5: Did you?
1: Marathon.
4: I want to see your history.
1: I masturbated to it for 6 straight hours.
6: You're going up.
5: Wow.
4: Really? Marathon masturbation is cool?
3: Oh, well,
4: I wasn't cool in high school, but I was cool as hell.
5: I mean, if that's the
4: every day I was the coolest.
1: Free Beer and Howling Show Masturbation Marathon.
6: Oh, that's that pre-beer stuff, right?
4: Yeah.
5: Yeah.
7: Uh-huh. Yeah, that's what they call it.
4: Back when the show was good.
5: Uh-huh.
1: Mm-hmm. Is that a 5K?
4: It can be.
1: If it's a marathon?
4: Depends on how long it's been since the last time you had a marathon.
1: Yesterday, I told you.
6: Nice.
4: All right, so Maitland, Kelly, Steve.
6: Yeah, because Steve said slaps, and he works for it.
4: Mm-hmm.
6: Hot Wings knows a lot.
4: Yeah, that's a trademark of the cool for all time.
5: I like
4: everybody's like, God,
3: everyone knows.
5: Yeah,
4: you know who's the coolest at college? Dr. Stevenson from the sociology department. He's smart.
5: I like the way you think, Tommy, and don't let him bring you down with his anger.
6: Yeah. Thank you, Hotlings.
4: I guess cool. Being realistic and not a dip ass makes me uncool.
6: Being a nihilist makes you uncool.
4: Actually, I don't even know what that means. I've read that word for years. Yeah. What makes me a nihilist? I don't know.
6: Okay. Do you know what it is or no?
4: No. That's when I said, I don't know what that means. That was part of the real time in life.
6: Okay. Well, you're making a great base for everyone. I said that once, but I'm saying it again. A nihilist is like, you know, an optimist is positive. Uh-huh. A nihilist is someone who's negative about everything.
4: Wow, that's hurtful.
6: Well, you just made fun of Kelly for her YouTuber.
4: Yeah.
6: And you thought I'd pull up the history. I know for a fact you could not pull up YouTube history on your own.
4: It'll show recent searches on the homepage when you pull it up on a laptop.
1: I've been doing work for Name That Tune on Monday, so sorry. I was over here doing my job. But so you can't see my masturbation history.
5: It's unless you've been bumped down a little.
4: I feel like I've heard enough about your masturbation history anyway.
1: I'm going to name that to a couple of those songs.
4: Yeah. All right. Well, ask a dumb question, get 5 dumb answers. Just kidding. I started this by saying I was never cool, so I fully expect to be at the bottom. I still think it's that Little Caesars bike seat incident that brings me down, not the other stuff I say. Back in a minute. 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
5: Well, each and every year, the National Toy Hall of Fame brings you their latest additions. I mean, some years it's been really bad, like they put dumb things in, like stick or whatever.
6: Yeah.
5: There are 12 finalists for the 2024 class.
6: Okay.
5: Once again, illegal fireworks has been robbed. Didn't make the finalists.
7: Oh, what the hell?
8: Yeah. Lame.
5: Are you ready? The finalists this year.
6: Yes.
5: The board games Apples to Apples.
9: That's a fun one.
5: Is it?
6: Mm-hmm.
9: Yeah.
5: Is it old enough and important enough to American culture to have gone to the Toy Hall of Fame?
9: I don't think we'd have Cards Against Humanity without Apples to Apples.
5: Is that right?
9: Yeah.
5: I've never played Apples to Apples. I don't know. Is that it's the same concept?
7: Very similar. Just, yeah, it's kind of like a PG.
9: Yeah.
5: Version. Also, the card game Phase 10.
6: Okay, that's of the Uno family.
5: Okay.
6: Like sometimes you buy box sets and it's like Uno and there's another Uno and Phase 10 and
5: Pokemon cards.
6: I guess they've been around a long time. They've been pretty popular.
5: Not my thing,
6: but
5: Choose Your Own Adventure game books. Now that was a classic from my childhood.
6: It was, but I don't think those fit as toy. Those are books. I mean, I love those. I still have a bunch of them in a box somewhere.
5: You do? Do you have Cave of Time? Best one ever.
6: You better believe I have Cave of Time. That's the go to. Yeah,
5: Haven, you know what they are?
9: By the name, yes, but I never. So you played with one.
5: You'd read it, and it would get to the end of a page, and it would say, do you enter the cave, turn to page 46, or do you keep going and keep looking for your friends, turn to page 34? And each one would present a different story.
6: Hmm. Yeah.
5: Then you'd keep reading it until you got the story you wanted.
6: Yeah, they were fun. They were incredibly popular. There were probably 200 of them. Yes. There were a lot of those books. And but they're books. Those aren't toys. Books. They're books.
5: Hess Toy Trucks.
7: Hess Trucks, I'm surprised they're not in already.
5: Yeah, now that's the gas station chain in the Northeast.
7: I don't know if I've ever actually seen a Hess gas station.
6: Yeah, I don't know.
5: Or maybe is it an oil supply company? I don't know.
6: Well, I think the company Hess. I think they're gas stations. Yeah. And they do the Hess trucks. Every year for Christmas, they would release like a new one or something like that.
7: I had a bunch of Hess trucks.
6: They were not. Yeah, they weren't popular where I was, at least. I don't know. Like none of my friends had them. I didn't have them. But.
5: My Little Pony. Toy Hall of Fame.
9: Yes.
5: Is that your world?
9: That is.
6: Hard to argue that.
5: Wiggs, you're a brony.
6: Yeah. Oh, yeah. Uh-huh. Yeah. Yeah. I love every part of My Little Pony. My younger sister was very into My Little Pony.
7: My daughter's going through a big My Little Pony.
5: Really? Oh, they're still popular?
7: Yeah, her birthday last week was My Little Pony themed.
5: It was.
7: Her birthday party.
5: Did the horses have names?
9: Yes. Yeah.
6: Oh, yeah.
9: It was like Rainbow Dash.
7: Sparkle.
9: Mm-hmm. Rainbow Dash was my girl. So that's the only one I remember.
5: What made Rainbow Dash stand out, Malin?
9: She's cute.
5: Oh, they didn't have personalities?
9: Well, I mean, if you watched like the shows and movies.
5: There were cartoons, right?
9: Mm-hmm. Oh, yeah. But I just really liked
5: Rainbow Dash real sassy?
9: She was like a light blue, had a little rainbow design on her butt where they all have the designs, and then she had cute hair.
7: Cutie stamp.
9: Their cutie stamp.
5: That's what it's called?
9: Yeah.
6: Yeah, it was very much along the same. This was really popular when all these things debuted in the 80s. Like Care Bears were the same thing.
5: Yes.
6: Where they had their personalities on the front.
7: Yeah.
6: And all of that stuff.
10: Trolls with the little jewels. Mm-hmm. The little colored hair and jewels meant like a different kind of troll.
6: Yeah.
5: Oh. Yeah, that makes sense.
6: Smurfs, same kind of similar, all the different personality types.
5: Kelly, were you My Little Pony?
10: I like My Little Pony. I was really big with Barbie. I loved Barbie. And my brothers had G.I. Joe, so I had like hot Kens, you know?
5: You had like Army Kens.
10: Yeah, Army Kens, but they were G.I. Joe.
5: Were you role-playing that they were like your dad?
10: Nope, not like my dad.
5: Was Barbie like, hey, Major G's?
10: That's weird now that I think about it. Because I did use to make my Barbie's kiss. For sure.
5: Tommy, did you get...

0: Like hand-me-down My Little Ponies from your older sister?
1: Oh, yeah. I can tell you all of them. Yeah.
0: Were you? Are you a brony?
1: Oh, no, no, no. Not a brony, but okay. I do know the names of everybody.
0: Okay.
1: So we had Applejack, Twilight Sparkle, Rarity, Rainbow Dash, because she was cool and athletic.
0: There you go. Because
1: she was part of the Wonderbolts or something.
2: That's
1: Pink,
2: probably enough.
1: Pinky yeah. something.
0: Yeah. Yeah. No, we got you.
1: Pinkie Pie.
2: You've done great.
0: I believe you.
1: And she knew how to throw a party. Yeah, she did.
0: She knew how to throw a party.
1: Throw. Through the forest up the hill.
3: Keep going. I really like that you said that you weren't a brony, and then you proceeded to name all of them in ways
0: sing
3: that
0: a song.
3: I never did.
4: And their personalities yeah. and everything.
0: Yeah. Yep. Good thing you're not.
2: Yeah.
1: No, no, never.
0: Otherwise, you might rise to insufferable.
1: Well, you know what? It's good to know things.
0: Also making the next cut for the Toy Hall of Fame, remote-controlled vehicles. Too broad.
2: Yeah, way too broad. That's pretty broad. Wait. Yeah, you got to go with the grasshopper.
4: Hold on. Remote-controlled or radio-controlled?
0: It says remote-controlled. Remote-controlled.
4: Remote-controlled
0: stupid
4: is cord.
2: Yeah, it is. Oh. But I think at this point, everybody's used to saying remote-control. Mm. But radio control was definitely where it was at.
0: Yeah.
2: Mm-hmm. Without question. Yeah, man, those old dune buggies. My buddy had an actual grasshopper. I had one from Sears called the Lobo.
0: Oh, the Lobo.
2: But that thing took a beating too, though. Yeah, mm-hmm. we had fun with those things.
0: Those were fun. Also making the cut, trampolines. Oh, yeah. Couldn't put orthopedic surgeons, kids through school without trampolines breaking all their bones.
2: Man, trampolines are the best.
0: Transformers. Transformers 1 opens this weekend.
2: You gotta have Transformers, sure.
0: And balloons.
3: What?
5: Balloons?
0: Yeah, balloons. It's like the most popular toy for kids ever.
2: Balloons aren't already in there?
0: Seems weird, right?
2: Most of those old-timey things like that.
0: It seems like they should have.
5: That's lazy.
0: It is. Oh, and the stick horse, a.k.a. the hobby horse.
3: Oh, I love that thing. You can always find them at Cracker Barrel.
2: Yeah, that started my favorite sport.
3: Did it? What's your favorite sport?
2: They're those idiots from the Netherlands that do hobby horsing, like they're riding real horses.
0: Oh, you've never seen that?
3: I have.
0: I'm surprised you haven't gone to one while, quote, tripping balls or rolling balls.
2: That is one of the most insane developments I've ever seen, I think. Mm-hmm. People that do that.
5: And they make the noises themselves, like uh-huh. horse noises.
0: They do?
5: Some that I've seen.
0: Would you do that?
5: No, not that athletic.
0: Okay. Maitland, you're I didn't think you would.
2: Only out of limitations.
0: But of the people in my worldview right now, you're the closest to doing that, I believe.
4: Yeah. Oh, I think Tommy would do it.
0: Oh, that's true.
2: Yeah, I think Tommy's the closest.
1: Sorry, what do I do?
4: Just say yes.
0: Yeah. Get those hobby horses and ride around on them like they're real horses. Yeah.
1: Oh, my God, that'd be so fun.
0: You were right, Steve.
1: Are you kidding me? If I was walking around downtown in an art prize with a hobby horse, that would be totally awesome.
0: Yeah, no.
1: No?
0: I mean, not for me.
2: It would be awesome if you did that.
1: What if my hobby horse had a cutie mark?
2: I would expect no less.
1: Okay, yeah.
0: Otherwise,
2: hobby horse, bro?
0: The more
3: a cutie mark is what Tommy calls his number three.
6: Here's my cutie mark.
3: I'm sorry.
2: The stick has a knot hole.
0: I glugged my cutie mark on you. This isn't even a pony, it's a broom. 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The four that did make it last year, baseball cards, Cabbage Patch Kids, the Fisher-Price Corn Popper, and Nerf.
2: Okay.
0: Those are all Hall of Fame worthy.
5: Yeah. If balloons make it, though, over My Little Pony, I will riot.
0: Okay, what are the four that are going to make it? Apples to Apples and Sequence, the games, Pokemon, Choose Your Own Adventure, Hess Toy Trucks, My Little Pony, Remote Controlled Vehicles, The Stick Horse, Trampolines, Transformers, and Balloons. I think Transformers, Balloons, My Little Pony, Pokemon. That's the four.
2: Mm.
0: What do you think?
5: I think Transformers, Hobby Horse, My Little Pony, and Pokemon. Yeah. Pokemon's definitely getting in.
0: Yeah.
3: Yeah, I think so too.
2: Yeah.
0: So the other ones are just there to like fill seats.
3: I can't understand why people think, but I know kids love balloons, mm-hmm. but balloons are an accessory style, like decoration. They're not a toy. How are they a toy?
0: Have you never played Don't Let the Balloon Hit the Ground?
2: You've never played Let's Make Fart Noises but with a Balloon? That's a toy, man.
3: Yeah, but then would your butthole be a toy?
2: For some people, yes.
3: Actually, that's a great point.
2: I mean,
3: I see what you're saying, but you can also just play Don't Touch the Ground. You know, the floor
5: with
3: is
5: anything.
3: Lava. Yeah. So then is the floor a toy?
5: I'm also pretty sure that when you buy a bag of balloons to blow up, it says on there, this is not a toy.
3: Oh, yeah.
0: Does it?
2: I don't think it does. I think it says keep out of the reach of young children, but
0: don't shove it down your kid's mouth.
5: The opposite of what toys should be.
3: Yeah.
5: If it's a toy, why should you keep it out of reach of children?
2: But they have the same warning on Legos, for young children, because they could swallow them. I assume you would consider Lego a toy.
3: But you don't buy balloons in the toy section. You buy balloons in like the party birthday section. Like, when are toys ever, unless they're water balloons and then they're a weapon?
0: I'm just telling you that if I get balloons out and blow them up for our six kids, or however many at our house, they're going to play with them.
5: Oh, yeah.
0: It's going to be a party.
5: There's no denying that, but...
4: Yeah, there's always...
5: They shouldn't be considered a toy.
4: There's constantly a game of keepy-uppy going on.
0: Keepy-uppy. That's it.
3: Yeah, that's the Bluey episode. That's such a good episode.
0: I don't think Maitland and Kelly have ever... Tommy, will you get Maitland and Kelly a balloon, and then they will try to keep it from hitting the ground the rest of the show?
5: I'll play with it, but like that's the same. That's like saying a cardboard box is a toy, because kids can't resist those when they're around.
2: I'm almost positive cardboard box is in the Toy Hall of Fame.
5: No, it's not.
2: Oh, my God. I think it is. Favorite toy growing up. I think are you kidding? When you got like a new big appliance, holy crap, man, and you got to make a fort out of it?
4: I think we had basically this same conversation when Cardboard Box was inducted into the Hall of Fame years ago.
2: Like, Choose Your Own Adventure, that belongs in the Book Hall of Fame at the best, but my God, balloons and boxes, absolutely.
3: Yeah, I thoroughly enjoy a good box too. Don't get me wrong. I don't look at them and think, oh man, what a great toy for my childhood.
0: Okay.
3: I just think it's a great time.
0: Blanket was inducted in 2011.
3: Oh my God.
0: Children have played with blankets since the ancient agrarians, they say.
2: Yeah, you make a fort out of them.
0: Yes.
2: You make a cape out of them. You make a hat. Blankets are great. Don't you ever watch Linus on the Peanuts?
3: How do you make a hat out of a blanket?
2: You can make almost anything out of a blanket.
5: Twist it around.
3: You can make almost anything out of a blanket.
0: Yeah. Crayons, they're in the Toy Hall of Fame, right next to Big Wheel.
2: Big Wheel.
0: Frisbee, Duncan, Yo-Yo, Checkers. Cardboard Box, inducted in 2005. Maitland, the Chinese, invented the box. American ladies perfected it. The English played off that invention and created the first commercial cardboard box in 1817. Pleated paper, an early form of corrugated cardboard, initially served as lining for men's hats. By the 1870s, corrugated cardboard cushioned delicate glassware during shipment. Stronger, lined corrugated cardboard soon followed. American Robert Gare. You know him.
2: Yes.
0: Oh, Dare to Gare, as they said.
5: Yeah. Oh, he's produced the one who had the gerbil in his butt.
0: No, that's Richard Gere, Robert Gare.
3: His brother.
0: Yes, no relation.
2: Obviously.
0: Really... efficient cardboard box in 1879. So then, that's the one that's in the Toy Hall of Fame.
2: Yeah, it belongs there.
0: So, Maitland, I guess we'll leave a little time here for you to apologize to Hot Wings for your blasphemy about the box.
5: I'm sorry about your box, Hot Wings.
2: It's okay. It's okay. Not everybody loves it. Like I do.
0: So, blanket or box, which one's worse?
3: Blanket. Yeah, I don't know. Honestly, ever since Hot Wings said that you can make anything out of a blanket, all I have been consumed by is thinking of all
0: things that he can't make out of a blanket.
3: Could not make out of a blanket.
0: Can you make carrots out of a blanket?
4: What about a hot bowl of soup?
3: What about a set of glasses?
2: With imagination, you can make anything.
3: A pair of high heels?
0: A bowl of soup.
2: A kid could.
4: Yeah, that's true.
0: That's true.
4: My kids come up to me and be like, look at this. I made a, you know, unicorn, and it's just a blanket.
2: Yeah,
4: that's not how it works.
2: Yeah, and a cardboard box is a fort. It's a spaceship. It's a car. It's a truck. It's a dinosaur. It's all of the things with an imagination.
0: Stick was inducted in 2008.
2: Stick.
0: Yeah.
2: Yeah. Now stick's a little lame, but
0: you throw it for your dog.
5: You can be a wizard.
2: It's a dog
0: toy. Use it for a wizard. Kids carry sticks around all the time. sidewalk chalk, is that a toy?
5: Yeah.
3: Yeah, definitely.
4: If crayons are, then sidewalk chalk is. Yeah,
2: agreed.
3: Because sidewalk chalk also gets you outside.
2: Is that the definition of a toy?
0: Well, so I guess you're on board with stick, too,
3: I
0: then.
3: I appreciate toys more that get kids outside.
0: So stick.
3: Yes.
2: Okay.
3: Absolutely.
0: Swing.
3: Swing is definitely a toy. Yeah. It's on a playground.
2: It's fun. It's joyful.
4: So is mulch. Mulch a toy?
3: You know? Yes. Yeah. If honestly, if stick is a toy, mulch used to be a stick, right? Yeah. Then that
0: it's
3: used
0: just
3: to be
0: smaller
3: a tree.
0: Sticks.
5: Mulch is a toy for bullies.
3: Yeah. Yes.
2: It is.
0: More on the way. It is the Free Beer and Hot Wing Show. 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
0: Time to go deeper on relationships. You can use this with your significant other. Bust them out when you're on a car ride or have some quiet time alone. But to model the perfect behavior, the members of the Free Beer and Hot Wings show will answer these relationship questions.
2: Okay.
0: These are meant to be fun.
3: All right.
0: We'll see if they are. Hot Wings,
2: yes.
0: Before I ask you a question, tell me which show member you're going to answer it about. Because obviously, if there were just two of us, you'd be answering it about me. Now, you could choose me, but you could choose Steve, Kelly, Maitland, or Tommy.
2: Oh, my gosh. Let's go Steve.
0: If you lost Steve in the supermarket, where's the first place you'd look?
2: Oh, the auto parts section.
0: At a supermarket?
2: He'd be looking for it.
0: Like just the one oil filter and a can
2: of... They usually have wiper can fluid of pencil or something
0: right next
2: there.
0: The crayons and the greeting cards.
2: Mm-hmm.
4: .3 brake fluid.
2: Mm-hmm. Yeah. It might be small, but...
0: Okay.
2: Yeah, maybe half an aisle, but that's where Steve would be.
4: Well, every time I'm there, I want to buy one of those little compasses that kind of articulates...
0: on the dash?
4: Yeah.
0: So for truckers and grandparents?
2: Yeah.
4: So when I'm driving up hills, I can see, I'm at a 14-degree grade.
2: Yeah, it's pretty fun.
0: Steve, choose someone to answer a question about.
4: I'll answer a question about Tommy, please.
0: What three words would you use to describe Tommy's personality?
4: Whimsy, obviously, or whimsical.
2: Mm-hmm.
4: Aloof.
1: Sure.
4: And optimistic.
0: Yeah. How you feel about that, Tommy?
1: I'm good with that. I think those are pretty, solid.
0: I mean, I would see that as a very positive thing.
4: Yeah. Tommy's like that loyal dog that you have. He's just constantly like, yeah, I'm happy about everything.
2: Mm-hmm. Yeah. Sometimes orbits for no reason.
3: That's true. A little spaz.
2: Yeah. He gets really excited after he poops.
0: Yeah. Yeah. And you love him, but every once in a while you catch him pooping out a lady's underwear that he ate.
2: Oh,
0: guilty. Tommy, choose someone to answer about.
1: Kelly.
0: What's one smell that instantly reminds you of Kelly?
1: A smell? Oh, boy. I don't even know. I don't even know. Like, I'm not around Kelly's smell enough.
0: Well, it could be something based on her personality.
4: Yeah.
3: Oh, that's true.
1: Oh.
0: Right. Like, I know what I'd say for Kelly.
3: Like hard-boiled eggs? Because I have that every day for breakfast.
4: Does regret have a smell?
2: Yeah.
4: Mm. Yeah.
2: Okay. I'd actually red flag vinyl.
1: No, I would say like sand.
3: What's broken smell like?
0: Sand?
1: Yeah, I don't know. Like, I just think of like Kelly, like Zen, like yoga on a beach. And I could see that.
0: Oh, like beach sand, not just like a bag of sand.
1: Oh, is there a difference? Yeah, I guess.
0: Yeah. Okay. Yeah. Sand at the beach definitely smells different than like sand in the back of your pickup, so you get traction in the winter.
1: Okay, fair enough.
2: Yeah, there's more of a fishiness to it.
3: Yeah. I like that.
0: I would have said cardboard. Not that you smell like cardboard.
3: I hate y'all for that.
0: But no, because you've made that so vocal, that's the first smell I think of when that question was asked.
3: I hate cardboard.
0: I know it.
2: That makes sense.
0: That's not the way that's supposed to go.
2: You're backwards associated with that now, though.
5: Yeah. Anytime I'm breaking down boxes, I'm like, oh, Kelly would hate this.
3: I do. You got to wash your hands afterwards. It's such a bad smell.
4: I like it whenever cardboard comes up. You do that thing where you
3: don't like it. It makes my face feel tight because I feel like I can smell it because I'm thinking about it. And then it reminds me of all the times I've had to get on the elevator here specifically because we always have so many boxes. Mm-hmm. Around one time of the year, there's thousands of boxes everywhere. They're in the hallway. Well, they're in the elevator. Yeah. It is my living hell.
0: Break-in time this year, it was cardboard central.
3: Yeah.
0: And then we had to haul them all from the hotel next door because every postal company's bad at their job.
4: Yeah.
3: Mm-hmm. Yeah.
0: Their fault. Get that revisionist history going. Kelly, who do you want to answer about?
3: I'll answer about you, free beer.
0: Okay. What's the first thing you'd say if I called you crying?
3: What happened to Kayla?
0: Probably.
3: If you call me crying, I'd be like, what happened? Or I'd probably think Kayla or the kids. So I'd be like, what happened? Everybody alive?
6: This is Lost Game 5. The 71% of the teams that lose Game 5 don't win the series.
0: That would not happen, but
3: it might. Actually, now that you've put the,
0: the
3: thought there. Yeah, it could be either or.
4: Yeah. Yeah, it would be 1-1-8. Yeah. Are Kayla and the kids okay? Mm-hmm. What happened to the Pistons?
2: Yeah, didn't Rick Mahorn call you dumb? Well,
0: that has already happened.
2: But mean it.
0: Oh, yeah, that would be different.
2: Yeah.
0: Maitland, you got a really hard one.
5: Okay.
0: Because you haven't gone yet.
5: Right.
0: And so I'm picking you.
5: Okay.
0: What's something you know about me that almost no one does? Right, that might be too hard.
5: I think that is.
0: Okay, let me give you one that's more fun.
5: Okay.
0: If I got arrested, what would your first guess be for the reason?
5: Taking food that's not yours.
4: This is for Greg.
2: Yeah.
4: Zwink.
0: Zwink.
4: Yeah, because you'd be doing the don't mind if I do fingers.
0: I would say yoink, though. Yoink. Inspired by The Simpsons.
3: This is where we find out that Free Beer is a serial shoplifter from fast food places.
0: Yeah, I just
3: goes in and steals the
0: I just stop
3: delivery
0: at
3: orders.
0: Restaurants on the way home and look for their shelf for delivery drivers. Look and go at my phone and then look at it and go, Davison.
2: Yep.
0: All right, Maitland, choose someone that you want to answer about. We'll do another lap.
5: I just answered about you, though.
0: I know, but some of the questions are answering about, or this one might be answering about you or whatever.
5: Okay.
0: So choose someone.
5: Steve?
4: Yes.
0: What was your first impression of Maitland the first time you met her?
4: Wait, I thought Maitland was answering about
5: me. I don't know anymore.
0: Like I said, some of the questions go one way, some go the other.
4: All right. My first impression of Maitland when I met her, she's spunky.
1: Spunky?
0: Yeah.
5: I like it.
0: How do you feel about spunky?
5: I like it.
0: Okay.
5: I think just based on, yeah, very first impression, because I think Steve was the first out of everybody that I met face to face.
4: Yeah. Yeah, I remember thinking, she's going to fit in well.
5: Thank All you, right. Steve.
0: Steve.
4: No problem.
0: Pick someone.
4: I will pick Kelly.
0: Kelly, if Steve could be an animal, which one would he choose?
3: Ooh. Any animal in the whole world. Yeah. Or does it have to, okay, not a domesticated one. All right.
0: Nope, you can only pick dog or cat. Yeah. That'd be a really boring game.
3: Yeah. I've got two that I'm thinking of. One would be a monkey, because I just feel like you would really love swinging from trees.
0: Oh, you'd love to have regular hands.
4: Yeah.
3: they could do so much.
4: Yep. I like climbing.
3: Mm-hmm. Yeah. And then for some reason, I'm also thinking, are we including dinosaurs?
4: Yeah, they're animals.
0: Anything.
3: A velociraptor.
4: Ooh, thank you.
3: I know. You'd be going so fast. I don't know why. I just keep thinking if you pick an animal, it's going to be something that can move quickly or swiftly or both.
4: Those are both great.
0: Does Steve give you quick or swift vibes?
3: Animal kingdom-wise? Yeah, for some reason. I'm not sure why. Mm. If I had to pick something domesticated, honestly, I was going to go with a cat. Because I'm getting like you're either swinging from rafters and like or tree to tree, or you're chilling in a lap,
4: or like eating, climbing mice, climbing a bookshelf.
3: Yeah, yeah. Oh my God, cats can climb. Yeah, yeah. You're giving me climbing. I don't know why.
0: All right, Steve, pick someone, or did you just do that? Kelly, you pick someone.
3: Hot wings.
0: When's the last time Hot Wings made you blush?
3: Probably from something he said on stage at a live show. Most definitely. When was the last one of those?
2: Friday. Yeah, Friday.
4: 4 days ago. 5 days ago.
2: Yeah, probably.
0: All right, Hot Wings.
2: Yeah.
0: You pick someone.
2: I'll go Tommy.
0: Okay. If Tommy's life was a rom-com, what would his theme song be?
2: Oh, my God.
5: We already know this.
2: Yeah, it would be... Oh, I guess I don't know what you guys are thinking of, but it would be, it would definitely be something from Wham.
7: Yeah.
2: Yeah. Wake me up before you go.
7: Yeah. Hit it, Steve.
4: No, it would be.

0: You and Sammy really hit the harmonies on that thing.
1: I love that guitar solo in there. Listen to this.
2: Actually, kind of impressive.
0: Tommy, pick someone.
2: I'll do Maitland.
0: Okay. What's one fact that Maitland would wish every guy understood?
2: That Maitland will go the yard for you. Like, she's not like a halfway friend. So, like, don't do her wrong, because she'll do what she can for you.
0: So, Maitland will go a yard for you?
2: The 9 yards? What's the phrase?
0: I'm not sure.
3: I don't know. Maybe.
0: You said yard. I thought you meant she's going to jack a home run and slow pitch softball.
1: So she won't go the whole 9 yards for you, but she'll go one yard for you.
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0: When I first moved to Omaha, it's like I forgot I had teeth. It was like 4 years. And then I'm like, I should get a dentist. And I went to one once, did the cleaning. It took 2 days because I'm a heavy tartar person. And then we moved again.
25: My God, you had a 2 day cleaning?
0: Well, not the whole day, Hot Wings. It was like one appointment. 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
1: They didn't shift change in the middle.
0: They didn't have to put up scaffolding and close the shop. 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
1: like, what? You're going to have to come back after hours.
25: When I bring my good chisels.
0: I'm genetically predisposed to a lot of tartar.
25: My God.
26: You're like a Yorkie. 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
12: Later on this hour, Dumber Than the Show Trivia Revisited. Earlier today, I noticed that I assume Kelly posted the video from Name That Tune yesterday when Jump Around by House of Pain came on.
13: I sure did.
12: One of us enjoyed the song and the rest of you sat there like, you know, turds.
14: Yeah. Yeah, sorry.
12: But I clicked on the comments. Now, I didn't expect them to be compliments by any stretch, but I didn't expect to be accused of being on so many different drugs.
13: What kind of drugs do people think you're on?
12: Quaaludes and diet pills was one of them.
15: Wow. Quaaludes? That doesn't even equate jumping around.
12: One said, I've never seen a bigger Vyvanse dance, which Vyvanse is an ADHD drug.
15: Yeah.
13: It always sounds so fun.
12: Yeah. I'm not on Vyvanse. I don't have ADHD. Let's see. What was the other one? It was all drug related, or just I'm stupid, which that's normal. I expect that.
11: Yeah.
12: But my favorite one was this. I love how everyone else just sits there like they don't see an idiot jumping. And that is a true statement. That is a true statement.
13: So. When you said, it hurts my feelings every time I do this and nobody else jumps with me, I just kind of started raising the roof a little. I was like, okay. Like,
12: I can give a little. Yeah. I can throw the dog a bone.
13: Yeah. Mm-hmm.
12: A little bit. Funny. 1-800-947-3979. Okay, so if the Kool-Aid man, like in the old commercials, bursted into your house and went, oh yeah, you would poop a little. Pee a little, right?
15: I mean,
12: because it's not like, even if you're like, I haven't had Kool-Aid in 40 years, or I love Kool-Aid, you'd still be like, there's a man pitcher in the room.
15: Yeah. Right? Like, do I drink out of

0: that guy's head. But what do I do? And what's up with my wall now? Yeah.
1: Or do I have to like French kiss him and he spits it in my mouth?
2: Yeah.
1: Because he's got a mouth.
2: I don't know how it works.
1: I mean, is he holding it in?
3: He snowballed, definitely.
2: Yeah.
1: Well, a woman was in her house and someone came through the wall, but it was not the Kool-Aid man. It was a neighbor, a 58-year-old man who used power tools to break through a shared wall into her home.
3: Hmm.
1: On purpose.
3: Okay.
1: Weird?
3: No.
1: Totally yeah. Normal. No, it definitely is.
2: Sometimes you want an open concept.
3: Was there a reason?
2: Yeah. Like, I mean, did he feel that she was in peril and needed to come through the wall?
1: He had a reason. Yeah. Charles Bowden came through and she recorded the incident. On the recording, Bowden is allegedly heard calling the victim names and saying, "I'm going to be crawling through these walls and figure out a way to make your life hell." I don't know, man. I feel like you're already off to a great start.
3: Yeah,
2: that's a strong start.
1: A skill saw and a bunch of other stuff to cut a hole in the wall between our places. And now you're in here. What is the step you are thinking of that will make my life hell? Because right now we're roommates now. This is bad.
3: Would have been easier just to walk outside and go to their front door and. Yeah. Going that way.
1: Now, he didn't technically crawl all the way through. He started with a hole the size of a softball. That's when she called the police. She didn't wait for him to finish the hole. Now, that would have been the peak of crazy if she's like watching for an hour as he, you know, makes cuts and removes drywall and everything else.
3: I picture her just sitting there in a recliner with her remote in the hand.
1: Deputies found a string trimmer and a hammer inside of his home. Both with drywall residue on them. No, he didn't have
0: a string trimmer.
1: He did not have the right tool for the right job. He might have wanted to call someone. You know, get on Angie's list or something like that.
3: Yeah.
2: Yeah.
1: Find someone.
3: That's now just Angie.
1: Crockett said they've already hired a contractor to reinforce the wall.
3: Oh, yeah, I'm sure that'll turn out great.
2: If all he's got is a weed eater, you just put in a little bit of metal in there and it's over for him. He's not coming through there.
3: But just in that one spot, so he can't come through the same spot again.
2: Yeah, make him work for it. He's going to go through so much string.
3: Yeah.
1: We were at a neighbor.
2: And refeeding those sometimes
3: can
2: be real tricky.
3: And that string breaks with grass.
1: Yeah. Are they going to make it so that there's some sort of weed eater that works more than 4 seconds?
2: Mm. I mean, you can buy an actual blade.
1: Yeah.
2: But they, you know, seems real sketchy.
3: So quickly.
2: Yeah.
1: But even, like, how are we still not able to make the string go in and out easily?
2: Oh.
1: It seemed like it worked better when I was younger.
2: Mm-hmm.
0: String trimmers, what's the deal with those?
3: It's a strange old man flex.
0: Back in my day, string trimmers would dispense the string easier.
1: Maybe they didn't, I don't know. It seemed like it. Just saying, that everything else has improved. What can you think of that's gotten harder?
2: Getting out of a chair.
1: Getting all your pee out.
2: Literally everything. It's not as strong as it used to be.
1: True. Use it or lose it, Hot Wings.
2: I know.
1: Use it or lose it.
2: Say.
3: So going back to this guy, what was he arrested and charged with?
1: Burglary and breaking and entering.
2: Okay. Yeah, and what
1: harassment.
2: What was the catalyst for this? Like, he wanted to make her life hell, but why?
1: That is not covered. It's only a news story.
2: Gosh.
1: Why would anyone ask that question?
2: Yeah, again, where does this stem from? Like, he doesn't like the way she parks or doesn't like that he can hear her TV through the wall. Like, what's happening here?
1: I don't know, man.
2: Like, why?
3: Yeah.
2: Come on. Geez, news.
3: That's the interesting thing. I want to see what makes this guy tick.
2: Yeah. I bet he looks normal.
1: You think?
2: No.
1: No, he doesn't. He's 58. He looks to be 25 years older than that. And he looks to have slept in a dumpster the night before.
2: Yeah.
1: Even though he clearly has a place that he lives in.
2: Yeah, I feel like a person like that is always going to be best described as a coot.
1: That his mugshot gives coot vibes.
3: Mm-hmm. Or recluse. Recluse is definitely
1: you wish,
2: or
1: right?
2: A reclusive coot.
3: Yeah.
1: Oh, boy. Yeah, it probably just hasn't had enough attention then if it's a reclusive coot. Probably nobody's paying attention. It got real small.
2: Yeah.
1: That's what we're talking about, right?
2: Yeah. Just gonna spit on him.
1: You gotta polish that pearl a little bit, make the coot be less reclusive.
2: Yeah.
1: Anyway, speaking of that, Maitland, why were you late?
4: I just overslept.
1: Oh, okay. Nothing with the pearl.
4: Nothing with the pearl. Okay. Yeah, I stayed up too late. DJing.
1: My wife and I are watching Love Island, you know, because we're trash. And and we're not even on the right timeline because that show's been over for weeks and whatnot. But on it, they all of the couples, if you haven't seen that show, here's the premise. A lot of young, hot people move into an expensive villa at a resort in Tahiti, and then they're supposed to be couples, but only for like a day or two. They are told to explore interactions with other of the singles, and then they all act like the other people doing it is somehow wrong, while they then go, I'm going to go explore if she's hot or not. And it's crazy, okay. And it's completely trashy. They have about 8 minutes of new content per episode, and then everything else is slowed down with music in it, recapping the other 52 minutes. Anyway, we love it. But they all sleep in beds next to each other at night, so there's no privacy at all. And so they've all started at this point. We're on, like, episode 14 or something. They're all, like, talking about, well, yeah, you know, I don't know if we should do something, because what if a new bombshell walks in? That's what they're called, bombshells. You know, and then all of a sudden we're into her. I don't want to be, like, all sex-dependent on this person. And so one of the dudes is
2: options open.
1: So one of the guys is like, yeah, you know, I really like sleeping with so-and-so. In this case, they mean literally sleeping with, not, you know, the old euphemism. And they said, well, have you done anything? And he goes, yeah, we got busy last night. And he goes, what did you play? And he goes, I was a DJ. And then he goes, whoop, whoop, whoop. And I had never seen it used quite that way before so blatantly.
2: Wow.
1: But then there's two dudes on there. And this show, again, it's been over. So there, I'm sure there are people who watched it. But there's
2: no spoilers on Love Island, please.
1: No, I'm making fun of the fact that we're way behind. I don't care if it's spoiled is what I'm saying. But there's a male model named Bryce. And he's good friends with this other hot dude named Zach. And they're kind of a bromance. And my wife's like, because there's no gay couples on the show. And it seems like the premise of the show, they kind of intentionally chose people. But, you know, it's a spectrum. And it's like, I'm pretty sure these guys are like the couple that America wants to see most. But they're in the common bedroom, like the get ready area. And Bryce walks up and he's wearing just like shorts, like beach shorts or whatever. And he pulls them open and goes, check it out. And then the other dude looks right down his pants and goes, nice.
4: Did he shave a design in his pubes or something?
3: Did he like get a new tattoo?
1: There was no context beyond that. And then later, they're sitting on the couch. They're complaining about the gals or whatever, about the decision they made. And he goes, hey, by the way, the guy that was showed the wiener, he goes, hey, by the way, you got that long thing hanging in there. It was like one of my erections. And the model goes, well, it was a halfsie. They were in there alone. Like, I don't care if they hook up, but this weird will they or won't they, like it's The Office with Pam and Jim, is unsatisfying.
5: What happens next?
1: I don't know.
2: Yeah.
1: Let's rub the tips together to see what happens. Yeah.
2: Okay, all right.
1: They both got pretend girlfriends on this very pretend show. And the one guy that's telling them about how big his penis is, he's got the hottest girl on there.
5: Dang.
3: Not just telling, but showing.
1: Yeah.
3: Oh, I didn't.
4: That's a confident man.
3: I did not expect to come in today and have Free Beer give us a recap of the whole season of Love Island.
1: Whole season, dude. Okay.
2: So, I just want to go. I was going to watch that.
1: Here's a conundrum we run into. My wife is like, she has made it very clear that with her ADHD, she's like, I would rather we watch one show than watch like an episode of one show and then go back and watch another episode of. We tried to watch Lanterns last night. She's like, I don't remember anything going on this show. And you need to know.
5: Yeah.
1: So I go, so we have to watch all of Love Island before we can watch something else? She goes, yeah. And I go, well, normally when we do that, there's like 8 episodes, right? And there's like 30 more episodes.
3: Oh, man. Well, you said there's like, what, 6 minutes of new content each show?
1: We could literally watch the recap at the beginning of every episode and get to the series and watch the finale and be equally satisfied.
3: Those shows are so formulaic.
1: Yeah. Yes.
3: You know exactly what's coming up.
1: That's very, very true. Very true. All right. So Maitland's not late for any reason other than oversleeping, just like we said.
3: Yeah, she was not a late DJ.
1: Making her own banana safe that Tommy would be jealous of. That would make sense if you were here earlier.
5: Yeah, Maitland's face of confusion.
1: On the way, Dumber Than the Show Trivia Revisited. 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

0: very weird.
1: Okay.
2: That is a universal feeling, though, when you pick a movie on an airplane, and it's one of those ones where the screen's on the back of someone's seat, and you don't realize that there's going to be as much nudity as there is until it pops up, and then you feel like you have to... I turn the brightness down, or I just fast forward through it.
0: So I never watch
1: around it.
0: Yeah. I never watch movies that are on the plane. I always download them, which is you still get nudity or whatever, whatever. Mm. But there's nudity in plane movies. I thought they were always edited to be clean.
3: No.
0: Really?
3: That new Robert Pattinson Zendaya movie.
2: Oh yeah.
3: I watched that on the flight back from Europe, and there was like in the very first 20 minutes, there were multiple like flash sex scenes, and like, I guess Zendaya actually never showed anything and neither did Robert Pattinson, but it was full on.
0: Yeah.
3: Raunchy sex scenes.
0: It doesn't need to be paint parts to have it be awkward on an airplane.
3: This is way too public to be watching this.
0: Yeah,
3: and then I kept watching. I was like, please don't do that again.
2: There was one movie I watched on like the back of the seat TV where we were just coming in to land, and I was like, there's 20 minutes left. Like, I'm going to watch this while we taxi because, you know, if, especially in Chicago, you do that for 45 minutes. Mm-hmm. And so... right as we get up to the gate and we stop and everybody stands up, gets to the part in the scene where this girl's pants fall down and she was hiding a tattoo that she had just above her vag of like a demon.
0: Okay.
2: And it zooms in right on that on the screen. And my boyfriend at the time turned and looked, was like, "What are you watching?" And everyone behind us was like, "Oh, my God. Oh no, this is the worst thing that could happen right now."
0: Mm-hmm. When, Game of Thrones was at peak Game of Thrones. I was on a plane, and I was on the window seat. There's a guy in the middle, and then there's a guy or woman on the outside. And the guy in the middle was trying to watch the most recent episode of Game of Thrones, which was I don't know if there was ever an episode that didn't have something you wouldn't.
3: Yeah.
0: And
4: That doesn't sneak up on anyone.
0: So he's trying to make, like, you know, in, when they're looking at a replay in the NFL or in college football, they go to that little screen that has the little wings on it to dim the glare. He's trying to do that with his hands. And I just lean over and I tap him on the leg, take his headphone out. I go, "Hey, man, I already saw this and I don't care. So you don't need to cover it. Just relax and enjoy the show. I'm not bothered by it." And he goes, "Oh, thank God." But he still had to shield it from the woman. So now I'm getting a full view of all the various medieval badges and whatnot.
4: See, to me, the worst ones, though, are the sneaky ones. Like, Game of Thrones is not sneaky. You know what's happening.
0: You're prepared for it.
4: I have gotten the two different times that immediately come to mind where I go, "Oh, my God." The most recent one. And I have this gigantic iPad, so it's like I might as well have a flat screen in front of me. And it was an episode. It was that show that just had come out called Margo's Got Money Troubles.
3: Oh, my God. I love that show.
4: With she's like what's her face? I can't think of
2: it. Elle Fanning.
4: Yeah. Thanks. And I'm like, oh, it's supposed to be a comedy. One, it's not that funny. There's some funny things, but it's mostly drama. But also... like, within the first minute, all of a sudden, she's completely topless, nearly completely nude. And I'm like, Jesus F, man. I thought this was supposed to be funny. Yeah. Geez. So I go, all right, well, this is out. But the one that got me the worst, that surprised me the most, because I've seen shows with her in it. So I went, I guess I should have seen that coming, maybe. But it was the reboot of Kids in the Hall.
3: I don't know that one.
4: So
0: The sketch comedy show?
4: The Canadian sketch comedy show that was popular in the 90s. It made a comeback like a year or two ago. And I go, oh, I can't wait. This will be fun to watch. The first sketch, these idiots come out and they're completely full frontal nudity. Which was, you know, I'm used to, like, you know, dude coming out acting like the chicken lady.
0: Yeah.
4: And like other, you know, guys I know named Tom or whatever it was.
0: Right.
4: And I go, and so, I mean, that one really, I go, Jesus, man, like, is nothing safe?
3: I want this to happen so badly.
4: I can't watch Kids in the Hall on a plane.
3: I want this to happen so badly during travel season to one of y'all so I can call a flight attendant and be like, "Hey, there's a pervert over there and all he's doing is watching porn on the plane." He's
0: going to get fired like the guy from Wheel of Fortune.
4: Uh-huh.
0: Slightly different scenario.
1: Yeah, a little bit.
0: Watching a show with Elle Fanning that's a regular program versus being in a pedophile chat room.
4: A little different.
0: It's for research.
4: Yeah, I would hope that's different.
3: But that show, Margo's Got Money Troubles or Problems, whatever, it's also a fantastic book. But truly, she's sleeping with a professor and the first... a solid 4 or 5 minutes are them just going at it the entire time. Mm. It's like in the in her room, in his office, oh, on a table.
0: It's a montage.
3: Yeah, dude. It is so hypersexual. And then she's pregnant and she's got money problems.
0: Mm. Yeah, but she does.
4: Definitely not what I expected.
0: The Emmys last night, some of the winners. Best drama series, The Pit.
4: No surprise. Mm-hmm. I haven't watched that.
0: Best comedy series, Widow's Bay on Apple TV. That's Matthew Rhys. That's a great show. It's a comedy horror series. It has laugh out loud moments, but it also has jump scare moments, and it's a good drama. But I loved that show, and the person who produced it and created it said they wanted to create a workplace comedy with a different setting. So it's a workplace comedy, but within the like city hall of a haunted, cursed island town off the coast on the Atlantic coast of the United States. It's very unique.
1: Okay.
0: Very strange. Best limited anthology series, DTF St. Louis, which was amazing.
3: Oh, that was so good. So sad.
0: Yes. Best actor in a drama series, Noah Wiley. Best actress in a drama series, Rhea Seehorn for Pluribus. Matthew Rhys was the first actor to win Best Actor in both a comedy series and a drama series because he won for The Beast and Me as well.
4: That's pretty impressive.
0: It is.
4: That guy is so good.
0: He is.
2: Well, and Jean Smart, too, she won the Best Actress in a Comedy last night, and she's the first woman to ever win that category for all 5 seasons of her show or something.
0: For every season the show was on, she won. Mm-hmm. That show is great.
2: Oh, my gosh.
0: Just really, really good. David Harbour won for Best Supporting Actor in DTF St. Louis. He was so heartbreakingly kind and sweet in that show. And Linda Cardellini, also for DTF St. Louis, won for Best Supporting Actress. She was fantastic. So that's some of the highlights. Now you don't have to watch it. People need advice. Do you need some? We'll share. We'll give you it. 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
6: For the most part, things are looking good this morning. No problems on 81 or the North Cross Valley. No unusual delays on 80 or 115. Running accident-free on the Turnpike. No problems reported on 380 or 84. If you see a traffic problem, call their toll-free tip line, 855-ROAD-TIP. I'm Christy O'Brien.
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22: 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Potential

0: choices I listed. Also got to call him out for saying, you're not going to go to the World Series of Softball, weirdo. Attached of is a picture of my World Series ring I won from softball. I know they call it the World Series, but it's a 35 and older tournament full of dads pretending we still got it. Anyways, I went with a strongly worded email for the first time in history that worked, and the league changed the rule, and I'm happy to say Maddie is a full-time member of the team. And then he sent a picture of the championship ring, and it does say World Series. It does have a shocking amount of diamonds on it, and then it's got the National Softball Association logo on the front, which looks like they stole it from NASA because it has a softball looping around it like a comet tail.
1: I don't know. I'm still a little dubious. I have a World's Greatest Dad mug. And I just bought it.
2: World's best cup of coffee.
1: I bought it for myself. Well, I'm glad it worked out.
2: Yeah. See? Yeah. Strongly worded email. I want to read that email.
1: You did no doubt exactly what we told you to do.
2: Yeah.
1: In some manner or another.
2: I just can't imagine getting that caught up in something so silly.
0: Text. I need migraine advice. I'm going on day 8 of the same migraine. I need something to help. Dang. Ice helps for a bit. Salt under my tongue helped a bit. Cinnamon did nothing. My prescribed migraine medicine is working overtime. My counselor swears McDonald's French fries and a Coke, so that'll be my breakfast, but help. I've heard caffeine helps.
1: I would talk to a doctor.
2: Yeah. And you said that your medication is working overtime. Doesn't sound like it's working at all.
1: Mm-mm. I mean, maybe it would be even worse. I don't know.
0: Normally, if a condition lasts for, a couple days, they're like, consult a physician. Yeah. 8 days for a migraine.
1: That's a long headache.
0: Thank goodness I've not dealt with that. But I know enough people who have, and that's got to be miserable.
1: Well, it'll start to drive you mad, too. I assume, and I don't suffer from regular migraines, but when I had shingles a few years ago, I had a headache, a really bad headache, and I don't know if it was migraine level or not, but it was a really bad headache that lasted for 4 or 5 days, and I literally started losing my mind because I couldn't sleep well. I had to call the doctor and go, I need you to help me.
0: Mm-hmm.
1: I tried to just take a regular Tylenol or something. I thought it would go away. I never thought it would last this long, and I'm going crazy.
0: Yeah. I mean, it's got to be miserable.
1: Yeah, so I would talk to a doctor. A medical doctor who can prescribe, a stronger pain reliever or something until it goes away. Or, prescribe you a sleep mask or a head squisher or something.
0: A listener writes, there's something called Vanquish, which is a medication available over the counter for migraines.
2: I've heard of that.
0: They said it works when nothing else does for them. Hmm. So, maybe.
3: I have one.
0: Okay.
3: Dear Freebie and Hot Wings, my grandma is on Hinge, and I have now seen things I was never meant to see.
1: All right, now we're talking.
0: Have a question. Why are your age parameters high enough to include your grandma's age?
3: Oh, it says.
2: Well, don't kink shame. Yeah. Grandma could be 43.
0: Oh, yeah. Sometimes people are a grandma at 29. Hard life.
3: Absolutely. Okay.
0: But the one-year-old grandkid isn't on Hinge.
3: Yeah. She goes on and says, my friend recently got back on Hinge, and since I'm happily in a relationship, I like to watch and see what's going on the apps as they're flipping through and what they're like these days. At one point, out of curiosity, he says he changes the age settings to senior citizens because apparently he really enjoys seeing what the dating pool looks like, even with people who are that age. He kept showing me these adorable older women with profiles like, I love gardening, my grandchildren, and going to the casino on Tuesdays. And honestly, most of them were very wholesome. I was like, wow, good for these ladies. Live your best life. Until we found my grandma. My grandma. She was there and honestly looked fantastic. Her profile had pictures of her with her grandchildren, including me, which feels like a weird violation. Pictures of her in her crafting club, pictures of her having wine out at restaurants, and various other evidence that my grandmother apparently has a more active social life than I realized. And then we read her bio. She said, I'm not looking for anything serious. I just want company late night. Okay, that's fine. My grandma wants a situationship. But then she added, you know what I mean, and a wink face.
1: Oh, yeah, she wants eggplant.
3: Yes, and if you're wondering, my grandfather is still very much alive.
0: Oh.
3: He's in a nursing home and needs full-time care, but my grandma lives separately. She's decided that she's entering her single woman era and now browsing the local selection of silver foxes. I genuinely had no idea. What do I do?
1: Nothing.
2: Let grandma do her thing.
1: Yeah, I mean, it sounds like for all intents and purposes, grandpa is basically dead. I mean, he doesn't know what's going on and, you know, that's no life for her.
2: He may have given his blessing too. Said like, yeah, I know I'm on my way true. Out. You know, live it up.
3: Do you catfish your grandma?
2: Do I? No.
3: Do you make a silver fox profile and investigate?
0: Or make like a real young dude?
4: Hey,
1: no, because then you got to follow through on it.
4: Oh, yeah. True. What if grandma starts sexting?
0: Yeah, I saw DTF St. Louis. That's going to end with a suicide
3: in
0: a locker room.
3: Oh, no.
0: Spoiler alert.
3: Sad. Yeah. Yeah, that was a pretty big spoiler there for you here.
0: It's been out a minute. Also, I did forget when I said that. So sorry if you're watching that. Need advice. I'm wanting to start an indoor wiffle ball league through my kids' school as another sport for the kids to do, especially those who aren't interested in serious leagues or travel ball. My husband's not supportive of the idea and told me not to expect his help. Should I still do it?
1: I don't know. Why is he against it? Like, are you already spread too thin and he never sees you and he's like, come on, we talked about this. You're never around. Or is it like he just really hates wiffle ball? He hates kids. Like, yeah, well, like, why?
0: Or does he just not want to do it? Like, that, it's okay, right? If a significant other goes, okay, that's good for you. I'm not interested. So this is a you project.
1: Yeah.
0: That's, I mean, that's fine. But I wouldn't, if you really want to do it, I wouldn't let him not wanting to do it with you be a reason not to. Unless Hot Wings is right, you're just spread too thin, and this is like more than anyone can handle.
1: Yeah, there's an actual reason for it, but...
0: I didn't know you could just... I mean, is the school going to let you just, hey, we're going to use your facilities, we're going to do a wiffle ball league, and like that would have been fun when I was a kid.
1: I don't know. I don't know how that works.
2: Big demand for the indoor wiffle ball league?
1: I don't know. Right now. I mean, you know, you got to create it before you...
2: Yeah, that's true.
1: How are you going to know?
4: I was always picked last for wiffle ball, but I appreciated it.
0: Being last?
4: No, like the game of wiffle ball.
1: A little slower paced. I mean, it's the pickleball of baseball.
3: Yeah, it is.
1: Yeah.
0: Though you get somebody who really knows how to pitch. That's just where they throw those weird benders that go the wrong direction.
1: Yeah, mm-hmm. It can be very tough.
0: Yeah. Not typically don't find that in like seventh grade gym class.
1: Not usually.
0: Well, good luck.
4: Can I share one from the app?
0: Please.
1: Oh, yeah.
4: My wife and I practice the cuckold lifestyle. We agreed on two rules. One, no anal. And two, he is not to be in the house when I'm not here. The last 2 weeks, he was there when I got home from work, just sitting in the living room, but still against the rules. Are they cheating or are feelings emerging? It's just intercourse and I enjoy watching and it never bothered me. But the breaking of one of the two rules, what do y'all think?
0: So yeah, is he like in the waiting room? Is he reading? I mean, maybe that's what it is. He's waiting for you to get home so he can go to Plowtown on your wife. Mm-hmm. Like sitting in the waiting room at a doctor's office. Like, well, it's not time for my appointment. I arrived a little earlier. I guess I'll do the word search in this Highlights magazine or whatever. Like maybe you should have a coffee machine set up for.
1: Yeah, maybe. Yeah. A little Keurig.
0: For the various cuck sergeants that come in there.
1: Yeah. I mean, you set boundaries for a reason.
4: Mm-hmm.
0: Mm-hmm.
1: And he and she are breaking the boundary.
0: That should be sacred if you're doing something. 100%. Like that. I agree.
2: Yeah, it doesn't matter how
1: what
2: minor
1: the hell are you doing
2: in
1: my house.
4: And I think too, if you're setting those boundaries and you're fully in the lifestyle, you should have a system in place where you guys schedule that time, like appointments, where it's like
0: it shouldn't be surprise. There's a man here.
4: Yeah, surprise. He's here. Let's go. If you don't want to do it or you're busy or maybe you got plans.
0: Can you read the line again about, I don't mind it that much. Did they say I don't mind it that much or I don't mind watching my wife get plowed?
4: It's just intercourse and I enjoy watching, but okay. it never bothered me. But the breaking of one of the two rules is a problem.
0: Okay. When I heard it the first time, I thought it sounded like it might have kind of bothered you. But no, hearing again, that's. But yeah, if you have two rules and one of them is being broken, that's a legit problem to me.
4: Yeah.
0: I mean, that's.
1: I feel like that scenario goes wrong more often than not.
4: Yeah.
0: Well, it sure seems like
1: I haven't been involved in it,
0: but is it like
1: involved in that? Like the idea of seeing somebody like with the person I am in love with, I could never do that. Like that would break me.
0: Mm-hmm.
1: Like,
3: could you be the third?
1: No, I don't think so.
0: Not even for two strangers?
1: Well, I even said, like, you know, like, when this all came up, like, I've never been a threesome, but I always said, like, if I ever was, it would have to be two people I didn't know and didn't care about.
0: Yeah.
1: Because if I had feelings for one, I wouldn't care if it was I was with a girlfriend and her friend. Like, if it's two girls, it's still messed up to me. Mm-hmm. I couldn't. It has to be somebody that I don't have any respect for.
3: Yeah.
0: That's true.
1: For at least personally.
0: That's how it'd be for me.
1: Yeah. I couldn't.
0: Yeah, I would be concerned.
1: Yeah.
0: I mean, I really would. I don't know.
1: Yeah,
0: that's
1: she
0: disrespectful.
1: Might, she might be finding out she is, in fact, a one-man woman, and it ain't you.
3: That would be so... Ooh, the way I'd be so insecure after that.
1: Yeah.
3: I don't think I'd ever recover. Like,
0: certainly
3: hey, I opened up my marriage, and then they chose someone else. Dang it.
1: Well, that's the risk.
0: Like, next time she's like, hey, that... You know that guy that you asked me not to have over early before you get home anymore? He's going to come over and plow me. You still good with that? No, not anymore. Not anymore.
1: No.
0: Ruined.
1: Nope.
0: Find a new plow man.
2: I have one that came in here. I don't think we have time for it.
0: No. What is the topic area?
2: It's about dating a specific occupation. Like dating. Do you want to know what the occupation is? And
0: kind
2: the stereotypes
0: of, yeah.
2: associated with
0: yes.
2: it.
0: Yes. All right.
2: She needs advice about dating a firefighter.
1: Oh, okay. I was hoping it was going to be something like really challenging, like a cartoonist.
3: He won't stop sketching me. I look weird.
1: This is weird. Okay. All right.
0: He keeps drawing me in front of the same background. All right. People need advice. Okay. Next, it is the Free Beer and Hot Wing Show.
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4: 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TikTok, Instagram, and Facebook at FBHW Show. Some people are following up. We had the one that Mate shared off the app where a man and his wife had opened up their marriage. He is a cuck. And they only had two rules, no butt stuff. And the man that puts a tour can't be in the house when he's not there. And they're right. Violating rule number two. They've done that a couple of times and asking how to proceed. And a lot of people writing in, this text may be indicative of your future. My wife was in an open marriage when we first started dating years ago. After a few months, she realized that wasn't for her and left her husband for me.
5: There you go.
4: From someone who is in the lifestyle, once a lifestyle rule is broken, it's very difficult to come back from that. And it sounds to me like someone has feelings getting involved and this is going to get messy. Another person says, I'm a third with a committed couple. They love watching each other play with me. But this sounds like somebody talked you into doing it just so they could cheat.
5: Yeah.
4: That's who knows. Also, a couple people saying if you've had, for the person who had the migraine for 8 days, you were in a severe migraine cycle and you need to go to a doctor. And then other people are saying something that some of you may have thought, but no one said, which is you need to get checked out in case this is something beyond a migraine.
5: Yeah, yes. Go to a neurologist.
4: Yeah.
5: Definitely. Right.
4: Steve, you had one that came in.
6: Yeah, actually, before I get to that one, real quick, this one, free beer, I'm going to give this one to you. It's from New Jersey. Should I bet on the Knicks to repeat? I'm a Spurs fan, and I really want to bet on them to go all the way, but the Knicks are a very solid team. What do you think? I need a win. So real quick, free beer, do you bet on the Knicks to repeat?
4: No, the NBA's had, I believe it's 8 different champions in the last 8 years. And other teams have loaded up. It is incredibly difficult to repeat, and they were not a dominant champion. So put your money elsewhere.
6: Okay. All right. Now, this one came in also on the app. Hey, guys, I work in the medical field, and I'm also in nursing school. I recently started dating a firefighter, and honestly, so far, he's been amazing. He's consistent, clearly interested in me, and we talk every day. Obviously, when he's working, we don't text as much, which I totally understand, but he makes an effort to check in and let me know what's going on.
4: Okay.
6: The thing is, I keep seeing and hearing all these warnings about dating firefighters and starting to make me nervous because I've never dated one before. I actually haven't seen any red flags with him, so I don't want to judge him based on his job. I get it. There are plenty of stereotypes out there, especially about nurses being cheaters, and I know that I'm definitely not one of them, so I feel like I should judge him based on how he actually treats me, not what people say about firefighters. What do
7: nurses
6: I do?
7: Are people you can have anonymous sex with. These brainless sluts.
6: Oh, that's not nice. I mean, we have one about firefighters,
5: that's,
6: too.
5: That's the stereotype.
6: What are the stereotypes about dating firefighters?
4: I didn't know there were some.
5: I assume that they cheat because they're often fighting fires shirtless.
6: Oh, is that so?
5: And playing sexy volleyball. Yeah, I think that's kind of like the two big things, right?
6: Okay.
5: Yeah.
3: That's what I've heard.
5: So
6: it's like Top Gun, basically?
5: Kind of, yeah.
6: Yeah, the beach scene.
5: You know, I mean, it's a rugged profession. How does he look? I think you can, kind of gauge the cheating. Like, is he one of those guys that does appear, in a shirtless firefighter calendar? Or is he, in one of those calendars, but it's like the local one and it's funny because everyone's kind of out of shape?
6: Yeah. Is he like the chief? So he's just behind the desk.
5: Yeah.
4: Text. Hey, I'm a firefighter. We're extremely loyal. It's the cops you need to worry about.
5: Oh,
3: really? Oh, dang.
6: Oh, you gotta take that, cops.
4: I mean, all seriousness, judge him by him. There are plenty of stereotypes.
5: Sure.
4: And there's plenty of people we all know that are the exception to the stereotype.
5: Absolutely.
6: Yeah.
3: And yeah, don't fall into like, what do they call it? Like confirmation bias, where now you're looking for things based on stereotypes. Mm-hmm. And if you look for it, you'll find it.
5: Yeah.
3: Or you'll find reasons. But if you like them enough, just don't look for those reasons. Like Freebeer said, judge him based on how he treats you. And if you like where things are going, then that's fine.
4: Every career has cheaters.
3: Yeah.
4: Every job has cheaters.
5: Sure. Like, not everyone who works at a restaurant is a lying, cheating whore.
4: Just but a lot of them. John in West Michigan. Hi, John. What is your situation?
8: Hey, guys. How you doing? Love the show.
4: Thanks, buddy. We're doing good.
8: So first of all, I want to start off with, I have a genetic disorder. It's called MALE, so I made some dumb decisions.
4: Okay.
5: Oh, and, I get what you did there.
4: Yes.
8: So I bought a house with a girlfriend. We're no longer together.
4: Okay.
8: The toxic thing, that's a different story.
5: Yep, mistake one. But okay.
8: I left, and when I left the house. She's still in the house. We're trying to sell the house.
4: Okay.
8: Should I still pay half the mortgage?
9: If she's still in the house and you're not?
8: Yes, she's still in the house. I am not. She changed all the locks, kind of.
4: Did she throw you?
8: My
4: did
8: access.
4: So she threw you out?
8: No, I left voluntarily.
5: Okay, mistake two.
3: I mean, are you guys, when the house sells, are you going to split what you make off of it 50-50?
8: Yes.
3: Then you should still pay half.
5: You should still be paying. You still have to pay for that. Yeah, so, I mean, because you don't want it to foreclose or something stupid.
8: Yeah. Well, so here's the dilemma is I have to pay the $17,000 in credit card debt that she left me with that she helped build up.
4: Why?
8: Because they're in my name.
4: Oh.
8: I made her an authorized user because we were in a relationship for 8 years.
6: You've made no good decisions.
5: Yeah, your financial decisions are terrible. But it is what it is. I mean, yeah, we've all made mistakes in one degree or another. You put a lot of faith in one person and it did not work out. You had a bad gamble. But a lot of people have been through the same thing where they are fully married or whatever. And, you know, maybe the one person doesn't do anything and you still have to split it. It is what it is.
4: Yeah, but like, when it's not a marriage,
6: like a domestic,
4: she's not going to get stuck with half of that debt.
5: No.
4: She's going to get half the house. I assume both of your names are on the mortgage, right?
8: Yes, I'm the primary. She was the secondary.
4: Yeah. Because otherwise you could say, well, it'll balance out. She's going to have to pay half. You're still going to get screwed because you didn't do it. Would she acknowledge that she's responsible for that credit card debt?
6: Sounds like a no.
8: No.
4: Because in reality,
8: I tell her,
4: what's really fair is she should... You should split. You should keep paying until it's sold because you are the owner, co-owner at least. And then that credit card debt should be settled out of the money made from selling the house. That should be taken care of so you could both go forward and start a new life. That should not be.
5: But only if she's reasonable.
4: Yeah.
5: You go on a Judge Judy show and she's going to say, sorry, you made that mistake. That's all in your name. I can't force her to pay you.
8: And that's what she will do.
6: Oh. John, do you think that you guys are going to make a good amount of money off the house, or are you going to, be lucky to break even? What's the situation there?
8: So if we sell the house, what it's currently listed as, I will roughly get $16,000 to pay off my credit card debt.
4: Okay.
6: So you'd break even.
5: So it's kind of a wash.
4: John,
8: for me, it's a wash, and it's a good wash because I got rid of her. And I'm debt free.
5: Yeah, I think you just gotta look at it as a fresh start. And but you gotta keep paying because the last thing you want her to do is not pay or something. And
4: then
5: it gets foreclosed, and now you're really in the hole.
4: That'd be my fear.
5: So
4: that she'd go, well, I'm not paying it either. Then.
5: Like, is the house already listed? Like, it's for sale already?
8: Yeah, it's already listed.
5: Okay, I got you. I knew you said you were selling it, but okay, so it's listed. Yeah. So,
4: John. Good luck. That sounds terrible. And I'm not making fun. It sounds like a very difficult situation.
5: It's a drag.
4: And even though it's not technically a divorce, it probably feels like it.
5: Mm-hmm.
4: So I'm sure at some point you thought, this is my future. And now that,
8: it did.
4: That future's gone. Sure. So I get that.
8: Yes.
4: Thank you, John. Good luck.
8: No problem. Thank you.
4: All right, bud. Tex, you should get a forensic accountant and figure out what was purchased with the, and that stuff. It wasn't a gift. And she should be liable. That's very true.
5: Should be, but I don't know that she would be. You know what I mean? I don't know. Like, if you go, here's my card, buy what you want.
4: I might do a consultant. I might take one of those free consultations with a family attorney or somebody who does that.
5: Yeah.
4: And see what your case was. I would definitely do that.
5: Wouldn't hurt.
4: Or pay a couple $100 for that initial meeting. Mm,
5: I would too.
4: Because you might find out you do have a legal recourse and it'd save you money in the long run. Maybe. Or they might tell you what we just did.
5: Yeah. I'm sorry. Mean, we're, you know, like our legal expertise is deep. So, yeah. No, I would, but yeah, I would, I'm with Free Beer. I would at least ask. You never know.
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4: Around the room. Let's see who's got going what. What?
5: Who's got going what?
9: Yeah.
4: Who's what got going who?
5: Who going where why?
4: What's happening to my
5: who's
4: brain?
5: Who's now?
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11: Dunmore, 81 southbound, stop and go between 380 and the Biden Expressway due to road work. Southbound at Avoca, we've got an accident blocking the left lane. Mile marker 178, stop traffic from David Street. Larksville, 11 northbound at the Cary Avenue Bridge. Construction has the right lane closed. If you see a traffic problem, call our toll-free tip line, 855-ROAD-TIP. I'm Christy O'Brien.
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4: My wife was telling me about some movies she and her siblings would watch when they were young. I go, I've never heard of any of these movies. I go, where were you guys getting?
6: She was like 28 when she was a kid.
5: Yeah. You were on the wrong end of the kid movie spectrum.
4: But it turns out her family had subscribed to, like, movie of the month from the Mormon church.
5: Wow.
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4: Sheets. 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

0: 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We're in the O'Reilly Auto Parts studios later this hour. You could be playing against Hot Wings for $2,700, or maybe you choose somebody else. Somebody said, what if you guys lose all of your games going forward? How would you like writing all of those checks? And then I added up. The current jackpots combined are $5,100 between me, Hot Wings, and Maitland. And if you add in Kelly and Steve, that number goes all the way up to $5,300.
1: Yeah.
0: But I think that's the largest combined jackpot total we've had in this version of the game.
2: Yeah, almost certainly.
0: So that is a good point.
3: Yeah. Good morning. I'm Steve. And we did People Need Advice in the last two segments. And there was one that came in that I really wanted to get to, but we didn't have time for it. Do you mind if I do one now?
1: No, I don't mind.
3: This came in from the 616, and I thought it was interesting. I thought it would be a fun topic. Good morning, guys. I need advice. I'm 31 and a single guy, and I've never had a one-night stand, so I would like to experience that at least once. How would I go about doing it? I'm very awkward and shy when I meet new people. What would be your best advice for
1: hop on the dating apps,
3: a one-night stand,
1: and find somebody who says that they're not looking for a relationship, they're just looking for a good time, like that one person's grandma.
3: The grandma,
1: get yourself an oldie there.
0: I think you could even say that on the app, like, hey, I'm awkward, I'm not looking for a long-term relationship, but I would, you know, and embrace the awkwardness. That's going to appeal to someone.
3: Yeah, you know? Yeah, there's somebody out there for everybody. Somebody's attracted to everyone.
1: Good morning, I'm Kelly, and does anybody in here listen to Kacey Musgraves?
4: Yes.
1: Yeah. Okay, so I had never heard her music other than like little social media clips and people using it for reels or whatever, but my very best friend, who I've known since the early 2000s, was going to be in a city nearby, and I had to go and see her, and Kacey Musgraves was also playing. So when she told me we're going to go and see her, I thought I should check out this woman's music, and I hear great things, just never listened to her really. So I do that thing because I'm annoying where I look up set list and then I make a playlist of the set list and then I listen to it. So when I go to the concert, it looks like I have been a longtime fan.
4: Yeah.
1: And
0: you're a fraud.
1: I am a fraud.
0: Yeah.
1: It was 4.5 hours to get to where my friend was and where this concert was. And I listened to this playlist at least twice because it's about a 2-hour show.
0: Yeah.
1: And I fell in love with this one song called Dry Spell.
4: Yeah. Oh,
3: that's a great song.
1: About it yesterday. Yep. She talks about going through dry spell. And one of the lyrics, which we cackled about yesterday, was I'm lonely with a capital H and I've been sitting on the washing machine. And I thought this concert is going to be so much fun. And then another song that I really liked was Justified. Rhinestoned is a great song. And another one is Mexico Honey. Now, I don't know anything about her shows. So she plays Justified right after Dry Spell. And I'm like, ooh, this is great. I go and I get me a little t-shirt. It's got stars on where my nipples are and tassels.
4: Ooh.
1: Cute little t-shirt. And I get back. And as I get back, she's coming down from the middle of the stage in a giant set of testicles that are decked out in rhinestones.
0: They're like disco balls, right?
1: Rhinestone.
2: Yeah, they're truck nuts, but
1: it
2: giant.
1: Was incredible. I was like, wow, this is beautiful. This is the most beautiful sack I've ever seen in my life. And then the song itself is just like two people who are brokenhearted. They meet in the bar type of thing, and they just cry to each other, right? Such a great song. And then the very next song, which I'd only ever heard, never seen the music video, is Mexico Honey. And I always thought this song is really sweet, too. She's very clearly in love with someone. But as she's singing, the music video is playing. And I actually really don't care for going to concerts and seeing big screens with, like, music videos because I get distracted and the person is literally physically in front of me and I'm watching a screen. This one, however, has the hottest man I've ever seen with honey dripping down his face in a very sexual way. And I could not stop watching the screen. And she's also like pretty much naked.
0: And I bet you your balls looked like the ones she was riding on.
1: I mean, I was rhinestoned.
0: Sparkling and dangling high.
1: Oh my God, I was dripping, honey. I didn't know what to do with myself. And then she's also very playful too, because she's up for like 5 CMA awards or something, maybe 6. But she's up against Ella Langley, who I also don't know anything about. But
0: she's got that big song, Choosing Texas. Song of the summer.
1: Okay, and so Choosing Texas is her song. I didn't know that. But she played Kacey Musgraves played the song that she's got with Willie Nelson right now, which is called Uncertain Texas. And I was like, my dad would love this song. And I started thinking, I was like, my dad should be here. And then as Rhinestone came on and the massive Rhinestone Balls came out and then Mexico Honey happened, I was like, I don't want to see my dad. Nope.
3: Didn't she say
1: it? That's a cool show.
2: That's actually good because I thought you were going to say you saw the balls and it made you think.
3: Didn't she say something about that, the Rhinestone thing that she comes in on? She was like, this is what happens when people don't say no to you.
1: Yes.
0: Yeah, that was when they debuted because it was a viral. Yeah.
1: But it was so cool. And then her stage, it's a massive circle. And then there's a big Texas star in the middle of it, right?
4: Ooh.
1: But the outer rim of the circle, it's a treadmill practically. That thing moves, y'all. Oh. Holy crap. There was at one point she stepped on it and I looked at my best friend and I go, dang, I'm going to bust in my butt so fast.
0: Right?
1: She's in heels. It is such a great show. So she's coming to town. I mean, again, I was not at all somebody who would have called themselves a fan. And by the time I got to the city she was playing in, I loved her music. And by the end of the concert, I had bought her t-shirt and I listened to her music the whole way home.
3: Yeah, she's Love really it. Good. Puts yeah. on a great show.
4: Her album, you and your wife.
3: Yeah,
4: went,
3: we
4: right?
3: saw her. See? Yeah, when she was here. Because my wife listened to her a lot. And yeah, it got me into it.
1: Yeah.
3: But we went to see the show. Maitland, you were there too.
4: Yeah.
3: Right?
4: It was so good.
3: Yeah, it was a great show.
4: At one point, they do the whole like secondary acoustic stage.
1: Ooh.
4: And at least at the last tour. And she had whatever band was opening for. They had like a violinist and it was kind of more of like a folk band.
3: Yeah.
4: And they came out and they did this really cool version of SZA's song Kill Bill.
1: Yeah.
4: That like, I might kill my ex. Mm-hmm. But it was so good. She puts on a fantastic show.
1: Yeah, she was so much fun.
2: Good morning, I'm Howie with the hot take.
5: Oh, hot, hot, hot, hot, hot, hot, hot, hot, hot, hot.
2: I'm going to annoy everybody with this one. Okay, first off, getting mad about commercials that have Sydney Sweeney being all sexualized in them is stupid. It's pointless. You're changing nothing. The commercial's already there. You're just drawing attention to it. Also, conversely, liking Sydney Sweeney too much is also weird because she has a stupid face.
1: Her eyes are giving that her mom drank during pregnancy.
2: Yeah, she looks dumb.
1: I'm sorry.
2: She's got those heavy eyelids.
1: She's so hot, and at the same time, somebody drank during pregnancy.
0: If she had a regular rack, she'd be doing community theater.
4: Yeah.
2: I just saw a thing that somebody, where they, you know, where people like mix the genders of people, and they just gave her like a guy haircut but changed nothing about her face, and I go, oh wow, she's a total dude.
0: Yeah.
1: But what she's doing with commercials, because she pissed people off with her American Eagle ad, which kind of gave Nazi, and with this one she's playing like the dumb girl, and it's insulting to like female athletes or whatever. But when you're getting mad about it, which fine, get mad about it, especially if you're a solid female athlete. But like, that's what she's doing it on purpose.
0: Yeah.
1: She's making tons
0: it's her
1: of
0: brand.
1: Money.
2: Right. They're targeting the same guys that beer commercials targeted in the 80s.
1: Yes.
2: Like, oh, if I use this betting app, I might also get hot girls. You know, like, I mean, everyone knows you're not going to, but that's what's happening.
1: Right.
2: You're not the target.
1: Yes. And it's getting them exactly like you said, the clientele that whatever app that is that wants. It's making women mad, which is going to make more people go to it because people are going to start clicking on why are people mad about this? Oh, my God. When I watched it, though, I was like, she looks so dumb.
0: Text.
1: She looks so
2: She does.
1: Dumb.
2: She looks really dopey-eyed.
1: Yeah.
2: Yeah, like, I don't know. Yeah.
0: Text. Sorry you're into ugly women, Hot Wings. Shut your mouth.
4: That's always the
2: argument.
4: I just
2: don't think she's attractive.
4: Is when a guy criticizes anything Sydney Sweeney does, is, well, you just don't like ugly women. You wouldn't be able to pull her. Neither would you.
0: Right? You could love everything she does, and she's not even asking your name.
4: And then when women criticize her, it's, well, you just wish you looked like her. You're just jealous. And it's like, I don't wish I looked like I had fetal alcohol syndrome, okay? Like,
1: I still think she's hot, though. She's hot in that, like, yeah, your mom drank while she's pregnant with you hot.
3: Trashy hot.
0: Yeah, she's kind of hot that makes regular dudes think, I got a shot.
2: Yeah, she's big boob trailer park hot.
1: Yeah, exactly. And I'm actually super into it. She was in that one movie that was a book I read, and I can't remember the name of it because it's one of those like throwaway thrillers. That is
4: The
1: so
4: Housemaid?
1: Good. Yes. And I shouldn't say throwaway. Freda McFadden is a great author, but it's just a quick, easy read. She's so sexy in that movie. It's unreal. The sex scenes in that, I was like, wow, I'm in public and I shouldn't be right now. I mean, so hot, but she knows exactly what she's doing. She does this on purpose.
0: Text, this hot take from some of the ugliest people alive. We have eyes, stupid. Someone said she has St. Bernard eyes and I can't unsee it.
4: Oh, my God.
0: Oh, if she put a little barrel below her neck filled with booze.
3: A little martini glass.
0: Yeah. Just think how much these dudes would want her to rescue them then. Well, yeah, Hot Wings, you stepped on some toes there.
2: Good.
0: Premier and Hot Wings report only. They're looking for an SUV that has a very distinct phrase emblazoned on it. I think they're going to find it. That's in the report next. It is the Free Beer and Hot Wings Show. 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
7: Dunmore, 81 southbound, stop and go between 380 and the Biden Expressway due to road work. Southbound at Avoca, we've got an accident blocking the left lane. Mile marker 178, stop traffic from David Street. Larksville, 11 northbound at the Cary Avenue Bridge, construction has the right lane closed. If you see a traffic problem, call our toll-free tip line, 855-ROAD-TIP. I'm Christy O'Brien.
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0: Or like, I think I have it, and that's crazier.
1: I mean, there is a spectrum.
0: But if you have it a little, and you go up to a guy who really has it, and you're like, yo, I think I have it, now that guy's gotta be like, me more, right? Like, bro, like, you make it competitive. Yeah.
1: You know, the way that we're talking about it right now, we could just say he has it.
0: But why not just be like, yo, that guy's favorite color is red, and that's all he wears. And I go, oh.
1: I get it now. So you just want to be like, let's be descriptive.
0: Yeah.
1: Without having to necessarily put a label on it.
0: Yes.
1: What cultures do you think do the best with kind of pointing it out without pointing it out?
0: I think black people.
1: Oh, they're the best.
0: Yeah. Just like, yo, my cousin's coming. You don't go, yo, my cousin's coming.
2: Just like a nod, like, yeah, you know.
3: No.
0: You don't go, yo, my cousin's coming. Yo, he's a little weird. He's going to look at the ground. Like, white people will give you the rundown.
1: They give you a warning.
0: Yeah, black people are just like, bro, he coming.
1: Take it or leave it.
0: He's just like, he'll be there. And then he pulls up. He stands in the corner dangerously. And everyone's like, yo, is he good? I'm like, yeah, bro, he just got some shit on his mind. You know? He's thinking out, bro. He's like everybody else. Like, you don't got to tell people's ailments to them in public. I think that's crazy.
1: All right, I've changed my mind.
0: Bang.
1: Have I?
0: Have you?
1: I don't remember.
0: How did you tell me now?
1: I don't remember what
0: you said. You did say disagree.
1: Okay, actually. Now I agree. 100% agree.
0: Hey, you did it.
3: That's pretty good.
4: Mm-hmm. He likes to sweep.
3: Yeah. It's so true. It's very true.
2: I feel like what he said is pretty accurate. Yeah.
4: That's like,
3: I don't say he likes to sweep.
4: I know Kelly, you and I have talked about, like, our moms, like, they're just from that generation where, like, they just, when they're about to introduce you to somebody, they have to tell you their entire past.
5: Oh, yeah.
4: And everything that's wrong with them. Like, oh, yeah, you know, Rochelle's coming over and she's got a little bit of a limp because back when she was like 14, her dad accidentally backed over her with a scooter. And you're like, what are you? I don't need to know that. Is Rochelle a nice person? Cool.
3: And doesn't it ever make you think, like, does your mom think that she's going to walk in and you're going to be like, what's wrong with your foot? Is that an old injury, weirdo?
6: No, but it makes you think, like, okay, if I was the one that arrived, what is my mom saying about me?
3: Like, right. what's her preamble?
6: Here's my son, Steven.
3: Moms do it like it's a new show you're trying to find on Netflix where you click the more info button.
5: Oh, God.
3: Right?
5: I don't want to see my
3: what's
5: more
3: your more info?
5: Oh,
3: no.
6: That's a whole segment right there.
4: Could that be It's My List?
3: Yeah.
4: Three things that should be added to your more info segment.
3: Yes. I like it. A half marathon was scheduled in Paramus, New Jersey. That's North Jersey, right?
5: Mm-hmm.
3: And it rained a lot. There have been a lot of, obviously, people in the Northeast are aware. Lots of big storms.
2: Mm-hmm.
3: Lots of rain, lots of flooding. Well, guys, a half marathon's not going to run itself. We can't just not run for no reason.
5: Mm-hmm.
3: So they ran it, and people were wading through water up to and past their waist in the half marathon.
7: Hi, my name is Anna. This is me before the half marathon.
5: It's past her knees.
7: We took a side quest onto the highway because there was so much flooding.
3: It's terrible.
5: Just sloshing through water.
7: Pool party.
5: It makes it so much harder, too. That's like walking through sand, you know?
3: It's like a double marathon, yes. Like a full one.
5: Oh my God, it's so hard.
7: We're at just about the last mile. Let's go.
3: Oh, man. Can you imagine how gross everyone's feet look?
8: This is nuts.
9: Yeah, it's dangerous what it
3: that
9: is.
3: That guy, not only is he doing it, he's using, like, the crowd control rails, gates, because it's heavy current going against him.
5: Mm-hmm.
6: Like, that's a river that overflowed or something, right?
9: Yeah, I think that's it's like a that's bridge, insane. Like a boardwalk, I assume.
6: That's crazy. Yeah, not worth it.
3: No.
6: Not worth it.
9: No, of course it's not.
3: I want my $18 back, and I still want my I completed it stupid t-shirt $18. With 58 logos.
9: Yeah.
3: It's probably way more than 18, right?
6: $250.
3: For a half marathon?
9: Yeah, running one of those.
6: It's at least $125, $150 usually.
9: Man, worth it for that medal everyone gets, though.
6: Mm-hmm. Yeah, worth it for that box that I have in the closet in the basement with all of my medals.
9: Yeah. Mm.
3: Never put them on?
6: Nope.
3: If we bought you a varsity jacket, would you put all your running medals on it? And then wear it?
6: Yes.
3: For travel?
6: Yes. Yeah.
3: What would the letter be?
6: What would my varsity, what did I letter in? It would have to be like trucks or something.
9: he's varsity on trucks.
6: See my rust.
9: Yeah.
3: One of our boys went to a college football game this weekend. He went to a Western Michigan game. And I asked him who they played yesterday. Mm-hmm. And he goes, I don't know. I don't even think it's a real school. I think just made up a word and put it on the jersey. I was like, God, who did they play? And I looked it up. It's Monmouth, where you went.
6: Really?
3: Yeah. He's like, I don't even think it's a real thing. He's like, and then he started talking about it. He goes, I think it was like Monster Mouth.
6: Yeah,
3: like,
6: Monster Mouth.
3: Monmouth.
6: Yep.
3: Monmouth. So he was blown away that I know someone who, I know not only where the school is, but I know someone who went there.
6: Class of 03, baby.
3: I taught him that it's community college with cigarettes.
6: Yeah, pretty much.
3: No, not really at all. All right, let's get to these pigeons. I don't know. Kelly, you stumbled on this. This is like some weird pigeon documentary you found.
5: I don't know what happened or why the internet thought I needed to see this, but yeah. It's people who are super into pigeons and making pigeons do tricks. And they're cool.
9: And they're
6: that was
9: the
6: convincing.
9: Pigeons are the people.
3: More than likely, cool. Neither.
5: I want to get invited to this just to listen.
6: Okay, so this is
9: okay.
6: Here we go.
10: We chosen the pigeons over girlfriends and wives.
11: Yeah,
10: I mean, right. I've dated people and I let them know this is the deal. The birds were here before you and the birds will be here after you're gone.
9: This is Mike and he's really into pigeons and sweeping.
5: Exactly.
12: Roller pigeons are bred to perform.
9: Rolling pigeons?
5: Yeah, so they're opening up like his case of pigeons and they're beautiful.
9: Case of pigeons.
5: Yeah,
3: it's like a bucket of chicken.
9: I mean, kind of. Okay, yeah. I mean, Mike Tyson had a case of pigeons.
3: Yeah, and then when somebody, a bad man, stomped on all of them and it made him crazy, so he started beating up old ladies for groceries.
9: Yeah.
6: It's a hardcore band playing at any local venue this weekend. Case of pigeons.
3: It's a tribute band, but in metal to Flock of Seagulls.
5: Look, they start doing backflips.
4: Whoa!
5: See? Fancy idiots can see it. It's pretty.
6: Why are they doing backflips?
12: The average Birmingham roller can do
9: it. They're cool.
5: He tells you. He knows all about it.
6: Okay.
12: The average Birmingham roller can do 4 to 5 revolutions in a split second. But the thing is, just have them do it together.
9: What's it called? A Birmingham roller?
5: Yeah. And they don't call them flips. They call them revolutions.
12: A minute! 20!
3: This... Was that guy looking up with binoculars that didn't exist?
9: Yes, he was doing the classic kids fake hand binoculars.
3: Finger binocs. There's a lot more people watching these flippy birds than I would have imagined.
5: And they bring their birds together so they can do revolutions together.
3: This is like a drone show before people did drones.
6: Is there something to gain from this?
4: Joy?
5: Yeah, exactly.
3: Other than foul whimsy? I don't think so.
13: Okay, so 197-34
3: score. And also, where did they find that judge? And this is a documentary.
6: Yeah.
14: You do birds all day, and you can't stop. You won't stop.
12: That's the reason why I'm a champion, and everybody will say.
6: Yeah, boy, you really look like you're living like a champion.
3: I was going to say, it seems like the pigeons all have nicer places than the owners.
9: I mean,
5: they care.
9: He got that cool trophy.
12: And everybody will say.
5: Well, he can call them back into their pigeon shed.
3: It's kind of awesome.
5: It's so cool.
6: Yeah. Case of pigeons.
9: Yeah, they know where they live.
5: Yeah.
12: More work than people think it is. You got to be very meticulous about everything.
15: We're almost finished, man.
3: Oh, that kid's
15: two more
3: a great
15: things
3: day.
15: And you're free. Free to roam the country, my friend.
9: What?
15: I love to see myself come from nowhere and do something. And to be able to do that with my own family of birds.
9: Yeah.
16: Okay. Make sure you guys are keeping your eyes on the sky.
3: I mean, these birds could not live on their own. They'd be eaten by everything.
6: Yeah.
3: Right? I mean,
9: probably.
12: That's what I'm talking about.
3: So it's their t-shirts say South Central Rollers. So it's South Central Los Angeles, and they're the Rolling Pigeon Club.
9: Yeah.
6: Yeah.
3: That's not a sentence I thought I'd ever say. Rolling Pigeon Club.
9: Yeah.
5: There were so many people in that group
9: are the bird brains.
5: Yeah. There's so many people at the end of it. They had tailgating tents up and kids were there. I'm going to watch it. I'm going to come
3: I bet it's going to be great.
5: I'm going to know more about pigeons than ever.
3: You definitely are. 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
12: Arveen joins us from New Jersey. Hi, Arveen.
13: I got hit by lightning in my house. In my room, I had designed to watch thunder and lightning storm.
14: Putting the work.
13: Yeah, I had a two-story bedroom. My arms were on the windowsill, and my feet were on the air conditioning grate. It hit the house, blew through me, and shot me across the third floor.
14: Whoa. You blew.
12: Oh, my gosh. 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
12: Next hour, a moment about men's oppression and men finally breaking through from the Emmys last night. We need to discuss the cast for the 35th season of Dancing with the Stars tonight. We'll play Can Show Members Identify All the Stars? And the answer will be no.
13: There's one I'm so excited about.
12: Really?
13: Yeah, and I don't care about this show, but I'll probably watch it this season because she's on it.
12: Because one specific person.
13: Uh-huh. I love her. I love her. When I saw her, I was like, list. Oh my God, I can't believe it. She's back.
12: Oh, she's someone who was gone for a minute?
13: Like, I'm gone off my radar, I guess.
12: Okay.
13: Yeah.
12: All right. Well, that's coming up later on. Right now, this.

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0: We just eat more.
2: It is time to play Dumber Than the Show Trivia. Each and every day at this time we play, someone has a chance to win some cash. Let's meet today's contestant. This is John of Michigan, listening on 94.9 MMQ. Hello, John. Welcome. Hey, bud.
3: Hey, good morning.
2: All right, pal.
3: Great. Really okay. Great.
2: It says you're an expediter. What does that mean? I mean, I know what expedite means.
3: I deliver expedited shipments to different places, too. I'm on the way to Michigan.
2: I got you. I got you. That makes sense. And you roast coffee as a hobby?
3: Yeah, well, I roast and sell coffee. Yep.
2: Nice.
3: Import beans and grind them and roast them.
2: You're a real modern man.
3: North Starbucks.
2: He's an expediter and an importer. These sound like jobs George Costanza would make up, but they're real.
4: Yeah.
2: John, you have to choose who you want to play. You can play for Hot Wings for $2,700, me for $1,400, or, hear me out, Kelly for $100.
3: Well, Kelly for 100 sounds good, but I'm going to take hot wings.
2: Oh, you got me. I was like, what?
5: I was like, hot
6: dog. Okay.
2: All right. John, you and Hot Wings will each play. You'll have the same five questions from Steve, who's asking them today. Whichever of you gets the most right of those five wins. If there's a tie, low time is the deciding factor. The maximum time for either of you is 90 seconds. Hot Wings will be in the hallway. He will not hear your turn, but you both have the same opportunity to pass on questions the first time around if you choose. John, any questions for us?
3: Nope, I'm ready.
2: Okay.
4: John, how do you feel like your chances are today?
3: Really good.
4: Really good. Okay.
3: Yeah.
4: All right. Are you ready to play?
3: I am.
4: All right, John, your turn on a $2,700 round of Dumber Than the Show Trivia begins in 3, 2, 1. Which desert covers most of Mongolia and northern China?
3: Mojave.
4: What scientist is known for the three laws of motion?
3: Einstein.
4: What country hosted the 2020 Summer Olympics, which were actually held in 2021?
3: China.
4: What organ accounts for about 30% of a shark's body mass?
3: Stomach.
4: Which letter does not appear in any U.S. state name?
3: Z.
4: Time. John, how do you feel like you did?
3: I think I got one.
4: Okay. All right. John, we'll put you back on hold. Call Hot Wings in here. Hot Wings making his way back in. Looking fresh off the set of Ford v Ferrari.
6: Yeah, I got my racing jacket on. Because you never know when an endurance race will break out.
4: Can you tell us the name that you told us off the air of where you got that jacket?
6: Yeah, I mean, generally I would say no free rides, but it's a company called Birdwell Beach Britches. And they sell, like, board shorts and other things that look vaguely 1960s-ish. And I thought this jacket was cool, Beach so I bought it.
4: All right.
6: Yeah.
4: Howlings, are you ready to defend your $2,700?
6: I don't know. Probably not. But, yeah, let's go for it.
4: All right. Your turn begins in 3, 2, 1. Which desert covers most of Mongolia and northern China?
6: The Gobi.
4: What scientist is known for the three laws of motion?
6: Isaac Newton.
4: Which country hosted the 2020 Summer Olympics, which were actually held in 2021?
6: Sydney.
4: What organ accounts for about 30% of a shark's body mass?
6: The heart.
4: What letter does not appear in any U.S. state name?
6: Q.
4: Time. How do you think you did, Hot Wings?
6: Okay.
4: Let's bring John back in so we can score this game. Welcome back, John.
3: Hey, great to be back.
4: All right. Question number one, which desert covers most of Mongolia and northern China? John said the Mojave. Hot Wings said the Gobi. Gobi Desert is correct. Hot Wings win, or Hot Wings leads 1-0. Question number two. What scientist is known for the three laws of motion? John said Einstein. Hot Wings said Isaac Newton. Isaac Newton is correct. Hot Wings jumps out to a 2-0 lead. Which country hosted the 2020 Summer Olympics, which were actually held in 2021? John said China. Hot Wings said Sydney.
6: Oh,
4: which is
6: country. Yeah,
4: notably
6: country.
4: Not a country.
6: Well, they're usually in a city, not, you know what I mean? So, yeah, but you're right.
4: Those are both incorrect.
6: Oh.
4: Anyone know?
1: Is it England?
4: No.
6: Was it France?
4: Russia? Nope.
5: Canada?
4: Nope. Nope. Nope. Where's Japan?
1: That? It was?
4: Japan. Yeah.
1: Really?
4: Mm-hmm.
1: Gosh.
2: Well, the last time I remember them hosting was 1948.
1: Just kidding, I remember that.
6: Yeah.
1: I don't know if it's true.
4: Howings leads 2-0. What organ accounts for about 30% of a shark's body mass? John said the stomach. Hot Wings said the heart. Sounded like those were both guesses. Both incorrect. It's the liver.
1: Oh, drinkers.
4: Sharks have massive livers.
6: Yeah, that's true. Very bloated.
4: Hot Wings still leads 2-0. Going into the final question. Which letter does not appear in any U.S. state name? John said Z. Hot Wings said Q. Hot Wings is correct. It is Q, and Hot Wings wins 3-0.
2: So in Hot Wings got the first one, and you accidentally said, Hot Wings wins. I mean, leads 1-0. You could have just stopped.
4: Some foreshadowing.
2: Yep.
4: Yeah.
2: Well, John, I'd like to say you were close, but we actually heard the whole game.
3: Nothing.
2: Yep. Yeah. Thank you, John.
6: Yeah.
2: Appreciate you, bud.
3: Thanks.
6: I mean, you were closer than anyone else today.
2: That's true. So Hot Wings goes to $2,800, a record 27-game winning streak. Now, my jackpot, just for perspective, is $1,400. I would have to win every week until Christmas to tie where Hot Wings is right now. That's a pretty darn good run.
6: It's not bad.
4: I'd have to win every day, every week until like Memorial Day next year.
2: Kelly would need an asteroid.
5: I'll be there with you, Steve. I'll be 40 by the time I get there.
2: On the way. John Mulaney had a talk about men's oppression and finally fought for the rights of all of us last night at the Emmys.
4: Yes.
2: That's the one that was last night. Batavia, Illinois, 2:40 in the morning. A woman sees a flashlight and a shadow outside her window. That'll give you a chill. Police say the man in her backyard was a registered sex offender. A military court had convicted him in 2024. He had taken a sailor's key card in that incident, let himself into her bedroom, and watched her sleep. Now, I've never met the woman in Batavia. He saw her on social media, researched her, found her home address, and went there. 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
8: Dunmore, 81 southbound delays between 380 and the Biden Expressway due to road work. Southbound in Avoca, accident blocks the left lane at mile marker 178. Things are slow from Davis Street. And watch for stop traffic southbound approaching Hazleton due to construction. Larksville, 11 northbound delays at Cary Avenue, right lane closed for road work. I'm Christy O'Brien.
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2: Hunter in Pennsylvania. Hello, Hunter.
27: Hey, folks, how's it going?
2: Good.
27: So women say all the time that they can't stand when their periods happen every month. But none of these women have never understood when their foreskin will chafe once every month.
2: Your foreskin chafes once a month, like a foreskin period?
6: Yeah, like it goes along with the moon?
28: Yeah, that sounds as bad.
6: Yeah, what are you doing to your foreskin that's happening?
5: Yeah, that sounds self-inflicted, Hunter.
27: Lots of calluses.
5: It's like
27: sandpaper.
2: Are you serious?
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2: Or a doctor.
6: Yeah maybe. When was the last time you went to the doctor?
27: Best way to think of it is think of a snake when they get rid of their scales.
5: Nope.

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0: Did you miss when Maitland said this?
1: I think bald eagles just kind of sound more like chickens.
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2: 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So you know how sometimes people make dumb claims on social media? And this happened for years. People in radio have done it a bunch of times where they've said, if... a sports talk thing especially. If the

0: team I, that if our team loses, I'm going to walk from here to blah, blah, blah, or I'm going to live on a billboard until they win if they don't win this weekend. And
1: yes.
0: Then
2: I'll eat my shoe or I'll eat my hat.
1: Uh-huh.
0: Well, it happened. Happened this weekend. Mm. The New York Jets surprised a lot of people by beating the Tennessee Titans in week one. And one dejected Titans fan is getting called out on the promise they made. He had at Ballin FFB had X'd or tweeted, quote, if the hashtag tighten up lose to the Jets week one, I will walk from MetLife Stadium all the way to Nissan Stadium nonstop.
1: Okay.
2: It is way too early in the football season to be making stupid bets like that.
0: Yep. No, that was right. August 23rd. It wasn't even during the season. It was.
2: But it's week one, man.
0: Yep. The game was not close. New York never trailed despite entering as a slight underdog. The Jets built a 10-3 halftime lead, ended up winning handily. And during the game, towards the end of the game, at Ballin FFB, for everybody asking in my mentions, no, I'm not walking. Stop asking. Well, you said you would.
1: Yeah.
2: Yeah.
0: That said, who cares? Now, we're coming off a season a couple of years ago where an FSU student had vowed to eat feces if the Seminoles lost to Boston College.
1: Oh, yeah.
0: When they lost, he deleted his social media and hid from the criticism. Good choice. By the way, since then, the Seminoles are 8-16. So people say they've been cursed by this non-feces eater.
2: The feces curse. Oh, yeah. It's just like Bartman and the Cubs.
1: That's the worst kind of curse.
0: Well, the Jets posted on their team social media on X a walking map from MetLife to Nissan Stadium and the simple two-word quote of get steppin' and tagged him in it.
2: What is the is the total walking time? Because that's got to be.
0: Well, it's a 900-mile walk. Yeah. So I'm not sure what it said.
1: A lot of walking time.
0: Let's see. I don't know what it said.
2: It's like the average walking pace, probably 2.5-3 miles per hour.
0: Yeah, a quick mile is like 16 minutes.
2: Walking. Yeah.
1: If you're walking. Yeah.
0: That's a pretty brisk walk.
1: Yeah, that's a pretty good walk.
0: So now. At Ballin FBB, FFB says, all right, it's happening in some form. Working through the circumstances right now, but working on making it happen. You don't have to do it. The fan did pledge to make a charitable donation with the Titans loss to the Jets. He or she, it's probably a guy, has vowed to keep that promise and may tie it to the 900-mile walk. Details of the journey haven't been. What do you think of the team bullying him? I don't think they're really bullying him. I think it's a funny social media post.
2: I think it's great. And
0: you think he should do it?
2: I think he absolutely should do it.
3: 100%.
1: Yeah, if you're going to say it out loud.
2: Well, now, I mean, like you said, he'll be able to tie it into some charity and it's going to be a feel-good story. Yeah, do it.
1: Yeah, don't make dumb bets if you don't want to do it. Don't say stupid things.
0: Good Lord, if you have a job and a life, that's going to take
1: he's a sports super fan.
0: Yeah, so you're saying he doesn't have anything going on?
1: No.
0: You might well be right. Did you see what happened in the Pradesh state of, I don't know, India's, I don't know why I was going to read the state, but in India, in Uttar Pradesh, a town was having problems with their cell phone reception, right? That makes us all fussy.
2: Yeah.
1: Right? It's annoying.
0: And when you call a company to, hey, come fix it. And then they come out and they say, it's all fixed. And then they leave and the same problem occurs and you call them back and they're like, well, we thought we fixed it. We'll try again. It becomes a pain in the ass, right? We all get pissed.
1: Definitely. Yeah.
0: At some point, you start thinking, well, what do I got to do to get this fixed? Well, villagers in this town came up with a plan. They called and asked for it to be fixed. Now, it didn't make clear how many times that request had been made. But what it did make clear is the people of this town went out and waited for the tech/engineer who showed up to fix it, then tied him to the tower.
1: Okay.
0: Said they will free him when it's repaired. Send more people.
2: Oh, okay, I was going to say, that wouldn't be a good method to choose because you're tying up the guy that can fix it. But I guess he can't do it on his own.
1: They need more people sent.
0: He might have been able to do it his own, but now he's a hostage. That's what it is.
1: Yeah, I don't.
0: That's a hostage.
1: I wouldn't like that.
0: Like, you could call it like, well, we're just trying to get better customer service. I would have liked to have tried that at the airport in Cedar Rapids on Sunday morning. Like, could I take one of these people hostage until they let me on the plane?
2: You should. You should.
0: No, I should.
1: I mean, there's only one way to find out, though.
0: However, seeing a guy tied up with what looks to be like clothesline wire and various string.
2: Yeah.
0: Hands up. Over on the bottom of the tower, which is probably radiating his wiener off.
2: Did he call for backup? Did they get it fixed? What's the update?
0: That's all. That's all you get on that
3: He's
0: one.
3: He's still there.
0: As far as I know.
2: Was it effective or was it not?
3: Yeah,
2: effective?
3: Is it fixed?
0: Let me see if there is a follow-up. Because it seems like there should be, right?
2: Yeah.
0: Let's see. Nope, I don't have any follow-up. Let's just assume it works great now.
2: Yeah.
1: I assume so, yeah. I assume they have the best reception.
0: Mm-hmm. On the way, the $1,000 Minute of Mayhem, would you like to play? Caller 10 gets to do it, 1-800-947-3979. Maybe you'll win, and you could win $1,000. Doesn't that sound good? Caller 10 gets to do it next. 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
16: 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And Rosemary Brown is working with Democrats and Republicans to focus on affordability. 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
13: Kind of started a new life. 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
21: 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Rattle the cage.

Rattle the Cage, that's new music from Nickelback featuring John 5 laying down a pretty blistering guitar solo. Hi, good morning, it's Duffy. Are you planning on going to see AC/DC? Do you have your tickets to see them at the Lincoln Philly later this month on the 29th? I would tell you, having seen Metallica there last year in the spring, be prepared to sit your ass in the parking lot for a couple hours after the show. I'm just warning you now. Dirty Deeds, AC/DC, it's 97.9X.

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Breaking Ben bass player Aaron Brooke doing something video game wise. I saw it on his story on Instagram. 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

Trans-Siberian Orchestra coming back to Northeast PA, celebrating their 30th anniversary as a tour. I'll be talking to guitar player Joel Hoekstra for my Spillin' the Beans podcast. Very excited to talk to Joel. Great player. Love TSO. I remember seeing them for the very first time way back in a smaller venue when they first got started. Evanescence, who will you follow? It's 97.9X.

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15: Kind of started a new life rule. 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

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It's on the Scranton-Carbondale Highway. That's just up the road from the Viewmont Mall. An all-female-fronted 90s at Noon today. We'll kick it off with Alanis Morissette from her landmark album, Jagged Little Pill. It's You Ought to Know. It's 97.9X.

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It's just up the road from the Viewmont Mall. Female-fronted bands today from the 90s. That's Garbage, Shirley Manson. Here's Courtney Love's Hole. It's Doll Parts. It's on 97.9X.

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These guys are getting set to kick off their European tour. They'll do that in Germany starting in roughly mid-October on the 18th. They'll go through Paris, Germany, the UK, Ireland. Now, I'm sure they'll make their way back to the States into the spring or summer of 27. Here's Got the Life. It's on 97.9X.

0: 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Duffy plays it all. Nirvana to No Doubt. Soundgarden to Soul Asylum. Pixies to Pearl Jam. 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

Papa Roach guitar player Jerry Horton bringing the Roach back. And by Roach, I mean that little design on his guitar. He did it for a long time. Early in their career, I saw it on his new one. In fact, he's playing like a blood red one in the video for this song, See You in Hell. 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
1: Dunmore, 81 southbound, delays between 380 and the Biden Expressway due to road work. Southbound in Avoca, accident blocks the left lane at mile marker 178. Things are slow from Davis Street. And watch for stop traffic southbound approaching Hazleton due to construction. Larksville, 11 northbound, delays at Cary Avenue, right lane closed for road work. I'm Christy O'Brien.
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Hey, what's going on? I'm Lazy E. Back in the studio, was at Cincinnati to watch my Bengals thankfully win. They wanted to lose that game in the third quarter. But let me tell you, it was so hot. It was like 87, 90 degrees, and the sun was beating us the whole time. I sweat through my jersey. That takes a lot of work, but man, so hot. Thankfully, I didn't get sunburned.

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Nickelback's new album, Everything Under the Sun, comes out the day before Halloween, October 30th. And this is the lead single off of it with John 5 on guitar. It's Rattle the Cage on 97.9X.

0: the most part we're looking at this afternoon. 81 Southman and Dunmore, delays around Drinker Street. No problems on 84 or 380. We're accident-free on the Turnpike. Clarksville, 11 northbound, delays at Cary Avenue. Road work has the right lane closed. If you see a traffic problem, call our toll-free tip line, 855-ROAD-TIP. I'm Christy O'Brien.
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3: For the most part, we're looking good this afternoon. 81 southbound in Dunmore, usual delays between 380 and the Biden Expressway. Trucksville, 309 northbound, jammed approaching Carverton Road. Larksville, 11 northbound, we've got road work at Cary Avenue blocking the right lane. If you see a traffic problem, call our toll-free tip line, 855-ROAD-TIP. I'm Christy O'Brien.
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My name's Lazy Ian. Coming up, we're going to do our first song execution battle of the week between Guns N' Roses and Papa Roach. That'll kick off after this latest one from A Perfect Circle called Starless.

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0: earlier today, I saw Godsmack announce a few shows later this year at casinos. And I was like, please, please come to our casino. Nope, I think the closest one is Connecticut. I'm Lazy E, seeing who you're siding with on our first song execution battle of the week between Guns N' Roses' Welcome to the Jungle. And Papa Roach's Help. Got a lot of texts rolling in, all from the 570. One saying to execute Guns N' Roses, Papa Roach forever. Then another one saying Guns N' Roses needs to disappear to the jungle and be executed. We got another one saying execute GNR, keep Papa Roach. But something going against the grain. This person from the 570 saying no cutting down the jungle, keep GNR. Someone agreeing with that last texter saying keep GNR, just a wee bit better song. Sorry, Papa Roach. And finally, a text from Skyler from Jenkins Township saying, execute Welcome to the Jungle by Guns N' Roses and keep Papa Roach Help. Which song do you want to move on to tomorrow's round of song execution? You could either text like those people did with their execution to 570-209-9797. That's 570-209-9797. Or reply to the post by at 979X Rock on X. And we'll see which song you take to tomorrow's round of song execution in a little bit.
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4: Dunmore, 81 southbound, usual delays between 380 and the Biden Expressway. No problems on 84 or 380. Larksville, 11 northbound, jammed at the Cary Avenue Bridge, right lane closed for construction. Trucksville, usual delays, 309 northbound, approaching Carverton Road. If you see a traffic problem, call our toll-free tip line, 855-ROAD-TIP. I'm Christy O'Brien.
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12: I kind of started a new life rule. 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

Over in London, Evanescence had Courtney LaPlante of Spirit Box and Poppy come out for them to perform End of You for the first time together. And you could check that out online. Tons of videos floating around. I'm Lazy E, seeing who you're siding with on our first song execution battle of the week between Papa Roach's Help and Guns N' Roses' Welcome to the Jungle. A text flying in from the 570 that says, execute GNR. And that text followed the majority of the others. So the one moving on to tomorrow is Papa Roach's Help. And it'll go on to face another song tomorrow after 4:15. Make sure you're listening to have your voice heard. Coming up, got your free way in to check out Dead Poets Society at the Archer Music Hall in Allentown and get a pair of passes to check out the sound check. That kicks off with the 5 o'clock block, which happens after Pearl Jam. Free way.

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0: the 5 o'clock block, brought to you by Hazleton Hyundai, 703 Airport Road in Hazel Township. What is your name?
1: Nina.
0: Nina, what was the common theme of today's 3-5 o'clock block songs?
1: Bad.
0: And that wasn't a bad answer. That was a great answer. It was the right answer. And now you have two tickets and two passes to check out Dead Poets Society at Archer Music Hall in Allentown and get to see the soundtrack.
1: Oh, that's awesome.
0: Another chance to win these will be tomorrow during this time, the 5 o'clock block.
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0: A fire department in Pennsylvania recently helped out a pony who wandered into a creek and got stuck in deep mud. But the firefighters were able to lift the animal to safety using ropes, straps, a wooden board, and a truck. My question is, why did it take so much to take out a pony? Aren't they supposed to be small?
2: Wow. Wild out here. And that was some wild shit right here in Pennsylvania. 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
7: Dunmore, 81 southbound, stop traffic between 380 and the Biden Expressway due to construction. Trucksville, 309 northbound, usual delays approaching Carverton Road. Larksville, watch for construction delays, 11 northbound to Cary Avenue Bridge, right lane is closed. If you see a traffic problem, call their toll-free tip line, 855-ROAD-TIP. I'm Christy O'Brien.
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34: 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This is Chris Motionless from Motionless and White. And I just want to send a huge shout out to 97.9X. 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I used to listen to it driving to school every morning. 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Thank you guys so much. 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

I mentioned it last week, but I gotta bring it up again. How Breaking Benjamin stopped down their show in, I forget where it was at, but last week stopped down their show to talk about how people were complaining about the Breaking Benjamin mod in Fallout 4. That's awesome. Ben's so much of a nerd that he brings it up and stopped down the show for a good 4 minutes.

0: Seems to be a trend here on the Wild World of Pennsylvania with firefighters and helping animals. This time, a firefighter crew in Pennsylvania helped out a 100-pound senior dog out of the forest after it got too exhausted to continue its hike. The team spent 4.5 hours carrying her nearly 2 miles down a steep mountain trail in a rescue basket. 4.5 hours? Seems a little much, even for a 100-pound dog.
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4: Seeing the usual delays this afternoon. Dunmore 81 southbound, slow between 380 and the Biden Expressway. Truxville 309 northbound, jammed approaching Carverton Road. Larksville, watch for construction delays. 11 northbound at the Cary Avenue Bridge. Right lane is closed. If you see a traffic problem, call our toll-free tip line, 855-ROAD-TIP. I'm Christy O'Brien.
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6: Kind of started a new life. 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
11: Kind of started a new life rule. 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

right, I'm Lazy E, heading out of here. Join me back here tomorrow afternoon. I'll give you another shot to win tickets and sound check tickets for Dead Poets Society's tour coming to the Archer Music Hall in Allentown on November 8th during the 5 o'clock block. 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
8: Kind of started a new life rule. 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